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3: Mhm.
1: E ne na be fe sai de no. What you say?
3: Yeah, of course.
1: E te mi papa na nka borofo nchire obi bia re school fo no. E chena university. 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Obi want to borofo bia ka bi chense e chena back to the chene free.
3: Good morning everyone.
1: Ah, morning dear morning. Any member, huh?
3: Okay.
1: Yeah, check back to the center.
3: Tomorrow is a very blessed day.
1: Wonderful.
3: Our bishop will be giving us back to center oil.
1: Free
3: of charge. So yours is to come to the house of God and receive it in the holy name.
1: Amen.
3: Amen.
1: Why are here, Moe? Why are Ramara? 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Are you

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0: I'm sad. But I won't pay my elephant, Mamma. 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
0: 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What sensu no? What sensu no? 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
3: Jesus.
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0: 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Namno ba. Amen.
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1: Amen.
0: See, dear friend, number one to Mwasi. Number
1: zero two four three two one eight six six three six three two two eight eight zero two four three zero two four three two one eight two one eight six six three three two two eight eight zero two four three zero two four three two one eight two one eight six six three three two two eight eight.
0: What was that? Should be a firm number. Announce the number we. Number we new number. Number we the special special number.
1: 0559 0559 0559 0559 0559 0559 0559 0559 0559 0559 0559 0559 0559 0559 0559 0559 0559 0559 0559 0559 0559 0559 0559 0559 0559 0559 0559 0559 0559 0559 0559 0559 0559 0559 0559 0559 0559 0559 0559 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
0: Na first number we nyina dia person na.
1: Call any of this number. And you
0: why?
1: You be directly to the man of God.
0: Na mister ne ma, usha ne ma, usha ne ma, usha ne ma.
1: God should bless his children.
0: Yeah. E dia tuja. Ebere ma abrenya kwa da room ba kayo. 0243206328. 0243206328. 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And 0559-95020. 0559-95020. 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Now I was on a contact with the FM number. We. And then, what I'm going to be about for number no assistance you can they help you so? No. I'm a slave for my own. Sense you can they help you so? No. I'm a slave for my own. Sense you can they help you so? No. I'm a slave for my own. Sense you can they help you so? No, be my friend, man. From my name, sense you can they help us? No, let me shout to you the information. Sense you can they help us? No, and then soon I ever know them, but we are the best. So last in the year, no, no, ever a solemn contact. Yes, me, but you'll be tell me, oh, yes, I'm 7:1. Me, had a why, mom, and Bessemaka.
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0: that's one best from
2: one.
0: It's a man. 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
3: Kana na ni.
0: O se.
3: Nani. 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
0: O wani so yi si so.
3: Yes,
0: yes, yes. Is that
3: your
0: name? Yes, yes, yes.
3: What
0: is your name? Yes, yes. What is your name? Yes. What is your name? Yes. What is your name? Yes. What is your
3: name?
0: Yes. What is your name? Yes. But that's what you have to do. What is
3: your
0: name? Yes. What is your name? Yes. What is your name?
3: Yes.
0: Mamu utie me. 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
0: 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Yes, Mamma Jan Monton Bassi. Oh, Flemmy, now and Tia, knock at Tenno. Member say, obey and some more. We'll call waiting on a bamboo. Feather 244, can I buy from a one for now? OCG number now, higher hot
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0: Hello,
1: 0207.
0: Hello, hello. Hello? Hello?
3: Hello, daddy.
0: What's your
3: name? I don't watch
0: me. Oh, yeah.
3: Hey, yeah.
0: Me can't send me a chair, what? I'm
3: not sure you
0: want to do it. Who knows what you're doing?
3: What's your name?
0: Who knows what you're doing? What's your name? I'm
3: not sure you want to
0: do it. Okay. The band, I'm not sure you want to do it. Mema nan kawe an chero. Ase ba bana ne.
1: Busumi.
0: Mema na jao, tie de me kan wo jao. 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
2: E bom pa e na ne
0: kan kan den. E na me he dan kan se be.
2: E bom pa no pa e da ma me se onsa. Alare hu no mo bo.
0: Amen.
2: Amen.
0: Amen.
2: Amen.
0: Amen. Hello?
3: Hello?
0: What is saying?
3: Patrick.
0: Who is from Missiano?
3: Patrick.
0: Messi. Who is from Missiano?
3: Patrick.
0: And I'm Messi. The band is from Missiano. I'm from
3: Missiano.
0: I'm from Missiano. Who is from Missiano?
3: Patrick.
0: Who is from Missiano? Who is from Missiano? Uncle Bianca.
3: Uncle Bianca.
0: But what are you saying? That's
3: a
0: song.
3: It's not that media friend with you.
0: And yes, sir. But what are you saying?
3: Some
0: of them
3: are saying.
0: And Patrick, what are you saying?
3: I'm not sure. I'm not sure. I'm not sure. I'm not sure. I'm not sure. I'm not sure. I'm not sure.
0: And that's your own pen, Anna.
3: A friend, no.
0: That's your own pen, own pen.
3: Ah,
0: that's the answer. You didn't tell me how to do it. And I pay for
3: I'm one.
0: What's your name? What's your name?
3: I'm
0: your
3: name.
0: And it's where you're going, sir.
3: What's
0: your name? What's your name? What's your name? What's your name? What's your name? What's your name? What's your name? What's your name? What's Debbie, I know my son. I say, who name my son? Who is that? Bosumuni.
3: Debbie,
0: my son.
3: I can be a poor no more. What 50 cities?
0: 50 cities?
3: That's
0: right. No, the amount.
3: That's
0: right. And I will agree. Yes, sir. Daba na obusa anse oma nkunsi ka 1200 dema no daba. Wan kan okra make ta daba no ka ze unya nkunsi ka odema 1200.
3: Last week.
0: Last week. And you know. Oh, paja 1200. That is kind of 12 million, bro.
1: 12 million, yeah.
0: No, do we, ma? Ma, me. Echa, bet, ma, ba?
3: Echa, ma, ba, do, do.
0: And you know, the bema na na ampe, na na me, bro. Bema na na ampe, na na me, bro.
3: Adem, echa, me, ke, na.
0: No at 12 million amount. I go to Nkun last week. Nkun and this level him. I go call Nyamia Mako Besen Jano. Any petty more deal. No, what's up? What's here, the American? Mom, what's here, man? A chance to be a bit, Mama. A chance to be a bit, Mama. No, pay some and a bit, Mama. I'm not sure. What a time into my dwaji, umpen on yaza. No come for no ready, the mean shanos, a menuno, a very whom mobile can end the Muswin and Tampa Fins to Geno. Namia Banyaman could cook. Amen.
2: Amen.
3: Amen.
0: We Ukraine and Yedmao. About your frozen. Who did he say?
3: Pukia.
0: A day?
1: Pukia.
0: Who are you, Dini?
3: Fancy
0: me. 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
3: Pacho se.
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1: Eh mama ye blow.
0: Mama chano process. Di o hano. And eh be we dey yan eh be yi fo. 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
4: Hello.
0: Yen in committee o.
4: Good evening,
0: good evening, come with you.
4: I'm going to go to my bar.
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1: O di kadia se o so tu ya.
0: Hello. Hello. Hello. Hello. Hello. Hello. Hello? Hello? Hello? Hello? Oh, friend, I'm off 0243-286328. Hello? Hello? Hello.
5: Hello.
0: Me too, open up, huh?
5: Hello.
0: Me too, mommy. What's wrong, eh? Hello. Hello? Hello? Hello? Ah, me too. Hello?
6: Hello?
0: Ajay, okay, there
6: me.
0: Me too, me too, cuz I take them.
6: I just have a number.
0: That's right.
6: I
0: can
6: address
0: my dear
6: airport.
0: Where? Never. Nee hen fa na onti abene ne.
6: Ah me o fa de.
0: Me se obra na hen fa na onti apo.
6: Onti ne hen fa na.
0: Obra hen fa na o yale ne hen fa o ofa.
6: Oh.
0: Me se obra no ne hen fa na e ne ya.
6: Ne mu na mi na.
0: Owai. Owai owai. Owai. I'm not going to tell you about it. One day we were Muslim on a threatened death. We are. One day we were Muslim. I found that. One day we were Muslim. I think that one yali. We were preoccupied. One day we
6: were Muslim. One yali.
0: About one. On a threatened death. We were preoccupied.
1: Unexpected death.
0: Hello.
6: Hello.
0: Merci. One day we were Muslim. Frede wu wan o ma mo papa ni ti o ba ko pe me pe ba ko di mam pe ba ko pe di mam e
6: pa ko ane ni papa
0: e si e do I want to bomb pile. We are near Tiasse. I see you looking at best of four quenya. Me tram,
1: amen.
0: With the mammy. Oh, Jimmy. Namembo, a channel. What do you mean, number? 99. 99. Okay, who's there? What am I blind and a pair of wabla? Why? Your mommy, oh, yeah, me, Nindo. Oh, no, now what's say, miss? What's in you, Kate? I see you, Yami, you, Kate. Back to where you, Kate. Sorry, Nancy. Pump, Peter, what a man and Dante. Amen. Big Yaman, they are why? Bye bye. Hello? Hello? And I, one number, hello? Fan number, hello? Meet you.
1: Hello?
0: What's your name? Was it Casamania? Unman on him. Oh, I think. Was I told out tonight to open the idea there. Who can anchor? Mamma, yeah, no, this is Yoya. Mamma can say, okay, your father, we are the move for Zaw. There, a demon and a frog for Zaw. Yeah. Not a Tamao, Tamanate. I didn't know about it. I didn't know about
6: it. I
0: want to offer it to my bar. What is your name, Yanza? Or bar, what dear? Eh? We're going to have an edge, our dear.
1: Papa, your do.
0: Eh? Or the bay? Our dear, do it to my bar.
6: No, no, no, no, no, no,
0: no, no, no, no, no, no, bye bye.
6: We
0: no, Obano.
6: Obano, I'm with you.
0: And I'm not with you.
6: That's right.
0: What's your name? My brother, I'm Chasso. What's your name? I didn't know my comments, my children, I'm not with you. Bury the fruit, Pew. Bury the fruit, Pew. Bury the fruit, Pew. Bury the fruit, Pew. Bury the fruit, Pew. Bury the my mouth 7 years, who's here? How? A crumb baby, bow we are 7 years, you know. Secure the banner. Ubet him would do, remember, Ubet me. Ubet me,
6: sorry,
0: Ubet me. When you're 1 million, many are 10 cities, Ubet
6: me. Ubet me, you
0: Ejanowo to me. We are do bakani. Nema. ene ne mejuma ene no anka sa so ya de na vale ma me ne ha o meti o
4: Patrick can work am
0: Baba na hacer no mame o mame mame o so ka mame o ka defin mame o ka defin enemo mimka go su mem
4: looks like
0: and look here ya mame tu mesi ano pa And then I'm going to mess here. Ma, who went to mess here? Nano Paya. Hello? Mame. Mame. Hello? Mame, hello? Hello? What did they do, Brano Paya? Why? Mame, what do you mean? Hello? My name is your mother. Hello?
7: What's up for
0: Hello?
6: Hello?
0: As I?
6: I don't go back.
0: I'm going to go If you design.
6: I'm
0: going to go back. I'm going to go back. And then my basa mom. What's the thing?
6: I'm
0: going to go back. And then my mom. I'm going to go back. Benyamin tu ade besia busuan na wate. Unim se busuan na made ho.
6: Wo
0: ade ajuma. 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
0: O jina wa so pe empty in office won. 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O je empty office wa. 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Bom pae, bom pae, bom pae. Ka eme.
7: Amen.
0: Amen. Come here and watch it. Bye bye. Hello? Hello?
4: Hello?
0: Hello?
4: Hello?
0: Hello? Hello? Hello? Hello? Hello? Hello? Hello?
4: Hello?
0: Hello? Hello? Hello? Hello? Hello? Hello?
4: I want to die.
0: Me ma just one day and of any means here. So one night here. And my movie, Marty. I wouldn't bump pay what didn't get it in it.
7: What did I say?
0: Bebu, bebu, bebu, bebu, bebu, atom, aye. And whatever.
4: Before the
0: crime battle.
4: I want to buy some.
0: It's Robert.

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3: And I proud to me. 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Oh, my alaka problem. 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My men can't say me so. Oh, then I bond on me and sir, when it's you into me, nebby. Who will be out for so pa? That's it, the agent, Ogina. 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Where are they? What's that? 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Ye frozen mi jansa bom, ye frozen. 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Amen.
4: Amen.
3: Parem kan hot me wen mana pe bye. Bye bye, na mabe kwe wate. Bye bye. Ai. 243 phone number 2
2: 0 5 0 5 5 9 9 9 9 9 9 9 9 9 9 9 9 9 9 9 9 9 9 9 9 9 9 9 9 9 9 9 9 9 9 9 9 9 9 9 9 9 9 9 9 9 9 9 9 9 9 9 9 9 9 9 9 9 9 9 9 9 9 9 9 9 9 9 9 9 9 9 9 9 9 9 9 9 9 9 9 9 9 9 9 9 9 9 9 9 9 9 9 9 9 9 9 9 9 9 9 9 9 9 9 9 9 9 9 9 9 9 9 9 9 9 9 9 9 9 9 9 9 9 9 9 9 9 9 9 9 9 9 9 9 9 9 9 9 9 9 9 9 9 9 9 9 9 9 9 9 9 9 9 9 9 9 9 9 9 9 9 9 9 9 9 9 9 9 9 9 9 9 9 9 9 9 9 9 9 9 9 9 9 9 9 9 9 9 9
3: Oh yeah, do you have any plan? Am I on my radar? So, I thought I can open my book. What's your name? Any man busy basa? Who got the van? I pity. Tano so. Over to Malaysia no pay.
4: What?
3: Where
4: they?
3: What? What? What?
4: Money.
3: We had a church. Jana Brana Menu was the security. Bemonia, a year can say. Let's have what?
4: What I say?
3: Maybe Monia Lesha. Wouldn't him say I pity on?
4: But I.
3: One would be a sweet boy. A sample of all our students in the opposite
4: wall.
3: One more branch and the containers will try, look to swear the owner.
4: Aye.
3: Mutano.

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0: Anafa 0243-286-328 and a number 0244-355-90 of Ayama Fontiamboa. Hello? Hello.
4: At
0: the same.
4: I'm you.
0: In committee, huh? Mommy, meets you. I'm not sure. Kasa, Eden.
4: Information show na me daddy. 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Asha me bo so be bo me. So be we chin. 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
0: Yeah, na me ma na sa da. 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And then how do you know what I? Me si di enta ankoda, ma mwinti mi gaza. 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
4: Nibia.
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5: Bompaya dana, ante se onsa. 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
0: I'm not going to be able to do it. Hello? Hello? I'm going to go to the house. Oda, bend on Rada. Ever mum pay
5: Jesus.
0: Emma Bower, General, who more can yen away? Jesus, a man of Benya Quada. See you know, no faster than mum. Wouldn't have a mum pay, Amen.
5: Ah, Miss
4: Amen.
0: One, I don't swear you could feel good in the moon, dear. Oh, don't swear.
4: I'm not going to be able to do it.
0: I'm going to go to the house. I don't too far for Yasimo.
2: I'm better for me to make a curvy. The time I got to you.
0: Hello? I just say.
4: Hey, you.
0: Me too. Then I put your mama. What you are dancing?
4: What I say, I'm a
0: Bon, pay my mama.
5: Ewurade ye bom pa e da ba se onsa. 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Obi aya na ya bia ewurade fa kan o.
0: Amen.
5: Ana
0: pa beti me ba.
5: O Yesu nti amen.
4: Ofuma
0: nai. Ejunti me ma.
4: Ana na me so wa he sukesi me.
0: O ka te ben.
4: Ejunti
0: 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Oso pa Columbus o bia do be ba na te. Fa ha praga fa blabate. Ma me ma wa den kwa ben antu ate.
4: Ah,
0: sim. Mas é Ivan?
4: Que faz você?
0: Mas é Ivan, Abra?
4: Aí, Beduma.
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5: Amen.
0: Is that a candy open? Can you catch me? And I may say, Mamma, one day, none of your home to a wife. And then we are about to send a free water. What do you about that, man? They were blunt. What do you do now? Why? Mamma will say, I'm a gunner, I'm a guy here every day. I'm a guy who. God bless you. Bye bye. Hello? Hello?
6: Hello?
0: Meet you.
6: What
0: is your name? What is
6: your name?
0: What is your name?
6: Ça
0: fait assez profond. Ya, unu obani di.
6: Amen,
0: ya, ama akosua abana. Akua. Hein?
6: Akua.
0: Ya friend say.
6: Ya fano akua. Didi.
0: Sure akua na makuma konson famra mwate.
6: Ifa ga say.
0: Sure akua na makuma konson famra me. 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
6: Ajimu fwansi ton, ansi.
0: Ah,
6: they say,
0: Tadney Hope. That's a bit of a do. Nature will be a canoe. Pragano.
6: Oh, Debbie. I came for Fonso.
0: How many miles to town?
6: Oh, maybe I
0: use a foot of entry. About him, Mr. Ochina. But then my banner drawn and conquer every funnel. A chance for Nebra was a Mr. Watt, a Pedonian and Nebra. Why? Me pato bejinem ti en office wa. 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
6: Amen.
0: Bye bye. Hello? Hello?
7: Hello?
0: What are you doing?
7: I'm going to say more for me.
0: Onti medin wa agogukuro nu ahun.
7: Matudi.
0: Obia mu medin won chere o.
7: Omo bo odi achere.
0: Me sure ke wate. Me na be a big program ago tie. Osu oduma sa nyasa.
7: Bachote.
0: Osu oduma sa nyasa.
7: Pampachai.
0: Onse enter da be fiera sa meme nda da omu ni na otu. Police ni no sa yesofo. Ote.
7: Ah.
0: omo di now true say na ya now true da ya right ote mesoko so se kro no me ben na ana me bua e chine be jina so full life u jina ho a ote
7: tacho mi ti
0: o so pe tafo man pointin trotro
7: Oh,
0: flat music Colombo dance. Oh, yeah, I like a number. What?
7: Patch you.
0: Boom! Pay it. What in your car?
5: Amen.
8: Amen.
0: Who's here, man?
7: Me too.
0: It's not about Fred. You're not coming. What?
7: Mate.
0: Catch a number to a DB free. What?
7: Patch your
0: mate. Back to your tenant. If
7: you
0: want it.
7: You.
0: Bye bye. Everybody, young couple. My name is Jennifer Kurebibias. Hello? Hello? Titi Nyanko Pong. Hello.
9: Hello.
0: How's it?
9: You must be cool, your mom.
0: Who's here, man?
9: I'm packing for your body.
0: I'm in case I'm in your water. Okay. Share. Do you know me can water?
9: Me too,
0: I thought I would meet Nancy. You know, Busan was a brother. I'd day. Who can I own?
9: The patrol.
0: Who can I own? Hello? I'm the baby, Janet, I'm in the future. Pap, pap. And I'm about to know. Hello? Hello?
10: Hello?
0: Yes, I met you.
10: I'm going
0: to go to the house. What's the
10: name of
0: the day? I'm going to go to the house. I'm going to
5: me bom pai e da le ye ni ison sa
0: wo yesu ni mo
5: an koyi awade bo ano ma na juma ye ye an koso wo yesu nti amen
0: amen ana baba ti mama ana ti wadwene kwa na ja phone no o o ti e me
10: ai
0: o ti me ti ano pai
10: ana pe di
0: we me ti ma so mo mbe se o tu ade
10: e ti ana pe me ko ba din ti a
0: baby, I'm going to hear you, my own. What's wrong with me, boy? What's wrong with me, boy?
10: Gabby.
0: I'm going to tell you, man. Jesus, I'm going to pray with him. Amen.
5: Amen.
0: I'm going to tell you about it. Bye-bye. Catherine, Catherine, I want my crowd. We're lying if you sit down. I said, I'm going to open it. Maybe one party. Hello? Hello? Hello?
11: Hello?
0: Hello? Yes, sir.
11: Baba, good morning.
0: Morning, boss.
11: Baba, I'm going to go
0: boss, I'm going to go to the house.
11: I'm going to go to the house.
0: I'm going to go to the house. Yes, this is for 4 days for what?
11: Oh, but also.
0: Yeah, no, in Singapore, do me and an eye. Oh, yeah, I do a man and come a young come back, what?
11: Oh, I'm patching.
0: I mean, come, bye bye. Hello? Hello?
12: Hello?
0: How's it going?
12: I'm not going to see the bad guy.
0: Over. Yeah, over.
12: See
0: never dry. Now, I don't know what you are teaching then.
12: Opunida.
0: When I
12: operate.
0: Wonderful. Over there.
12: I'm going to go to the house.
0: I'm going to go to the house. I'm going to go to the house. patase ene ne ba ye de ba amakrom dance ho ne de ba ne de yishira
8: okwa de wase management to patose
0: o aha ofa de me ntu akura biim ah na sa otu no krom nyina eje osu ohun nyina beto mo
8: we na o ka jira bi yes let me check
0: okay Matofa. Of what would you mean? And then a bank, I see ye. What is off with you?
8: I mean,
0: okay, Mamento. On so free, you can't say. You honor by own. A crabby piece of San Alfancas or Hinibuo may pronounce them say a friend say, when my supper. And then I was in the big board ball.
8: Of Lagidia.
0: There be near Julia. On so free. Aboa so kwa no so ba. O ma na nka so kwa na ba o.
8: Anya mai he mai he mai.
0: E kru na pie so first no. As a run about to abi o.
8: The friend he mai.
0: Ah o he na friend say.
8: Ba mi lo pie.
0: Wenu ma so.
8: Eh what's up papa?
0: Me pena sem papa.
8: O sa papa.
0: Bene me ndu kru no so no. 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
8: I'm going to go to the police.
0: Odi no honam se. 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
13: Amen.
0: Papa te fe kon de hema on.
8: In my eye.
0: Nana, na men ka ho. Me ne je no oni ma sa papa papa.
8: O sa papa.
0: Papa eh. 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I don't know when you wound me. I don't know who you are. Yes, I'm going to say. Oh, son, I'm saying that me do you know? Me pack a can on a man police in your refuge. And a police for me saying in your refuge. You move around. And a boy be in a hole. And I say, okay, boy, and then the guy. Me name the entire boy, and I say, do you want to say, Papa, Papa, Bishop, Bishop, and I say, I see it. And I'm so cool, baby, so cool, I don't know. Nana ya we, yes if you are not here. Mm. Minim say no kwana some word there.
8: Yeah, one with you.
0: But painting getting back on day. Good be aha. Me kwana mean say no, them guys be a. Oh baby.
8: Oh, you mind.
0: He mind. Okay, Mati.
8: I wanna first back up to come now.
0: And why?
8: Back up to.
0: Ah, back up to no free. Nana kwana some painting for free sir. Nah,
8: thank you.
0: Maybe I'm free and carry a navy mechanism. Never find out. No, I'm going to go to the country free. Never find out. I'm going to go to the country. Hey, Raddy. It's the girl. Offer your mouth on Tia Mofa. I want to come. Why?
8: Uncle.
0: Medassi. Oh, I can't over Sam. I can't even do. Offer. Hello? Over time, best family. Hello?
14: Hello?
0: Yes, sir. It's time to check back to the Zenit free. Hello? Over your mouth until time for the best family. Hello?
14: I'm going to go to the house.
0: No, no, no. No, I say more.
14: And yes, I'm getting
0: small by source, papa.
14: Udo, Messia, no baby.
0: Oh, Messima, oh, Sam, oh. And I'm a quiet little man, Siako won't pay me. Hey, oh, Pozo.
14: When I'm break, I'm finished. I know I'll come and turn up with 2 foot, 2 foot, and yes, I'm getting
0: sir.
14: I know you are fear baby.
0: Nana, you are fear baby.
14: Someone sign.
0: A credit friend sign.
14: Hey, my.
0: Nana, we are free. 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
0: fee. We are fee.
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0: 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Oh, we are
14: not
0: going to. Medase. What are you saying?
14: I'm going to say that.
0: I'm going to go to the house.
14: Aha.
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0: 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Keje ti empty in office won. Why do you can't remember another of a trotter? Nana was sitting. I'm answering. Oh, but how many days that the talker?
15: I told
0: them. And found what that? Hey, who's wrong? Oh, you lie, lie, lie, subhandle, lie. Who's wrong?
5: The bishop of Diago.
0: Who's wrong?
5: The bishop of Diago.
0: The bishop of Diago. Miss it that bear, mama, catch him. Who's wrong?
15: Bacho,
0: that's true. Dabana better talk.
15: Bacho, what do you
0: mean?
15: What do
0: you mean? What do you mean? What do you mean? What do you mean? What do you mean? What do you mean? What do you mean? What do you mean? What do you
15: mean?
0: What do you mean? What do you mean? What do you mean? What do you mean? What do you mean? What do you mean? What do you mean? What do you mean? What do you mean? Ah? Messi are dey.
15: Acha
0: o ti me show you of kind of money. 2 years, 1 billion ma chemu di be 10,000. O ti e? Ah? Messi.
15: O ti carry
0: a 10
15: billion.
0: Ni mo jan se.
15: 1 billion.
0: Dem say 1 billion na. Chemu maku di na be me just 10,000 and as a sister, mommy, 1 billion. What you say, mommy? Funny man, Niago, but can't be serious. Huh? And for Columbus in Niago, me must be serious. What you meaning the American, meaning the moon? One of my cats, my channel, cats and general credit. What you mean?
5: Never, never, never, you see that.
0: Huh? And I be a sinner.
5: You see that.
15: That's your daddy.
0: And you say, depend on a powerful, not a powerful.
5: Very powerful.
0: Obitin, if you know me, as I'm a channel. What's the mamma's on Kua Mado? Do I say, Bema, but for not with a almost a sophomore path? What is it? I make a cemento. May man, Nama, come out on some petty china mecano. But who bought German 1 year, 1 year, the mechanic yard, but teaching the man in the street. Who bought German 1 year? Who bought my man can't send the Bemania? Went on best 70 now. A boy, I'm actually me, what's it? What did you know? Me say. Oh boy, your man, and can't send a baby in Yana. Catch a baby, I receive my miracle. And you train me, we are. I'm in sack. Mamma just 7 days. I'm a man. Nessa Columbus, me name the Yamme, Ninaman a friend. Oot ye? And Yamme one of our own. Also got seven at his master. But you like it, it's empty in office wrong. On a trablant, and what ye? O ba to yeso fu sunya wate.
15: Bajo.
0: So fu sunya, ha? Ba to
15: sunya.
0: Ana baba, me dia de be mo se back to the sender. O ba fa time wate.
15: Bajo.
0: Amenka, mini adanse me nchiro. What in Nigeria did that?
15: Patrick.
0: Nigeria, what you did that?
15: Patrick.
0: William could be a flower, Abba. What in Iba, William?
15: Patrick.
0: I'm going to say, Joe. I'm going to invite him, I'm going to program you all. Omo kan za nkwa mente me tuo se maben wena nyame mam hausa enyum omo to na mente omo to mente mento brofo ena wa nyame ka tem se colombo tunyum e utie la la tu di lai la bi balai anteria na ya madamarja la la tu di lai la bi balao anteria na Yeah, madam, Marija. 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Antariana. Yeah, madam, Marija. 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Who's here? What's your name, Bluffway? I said, no. What's your name, Crunch Leffway? 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In shop for Macassar, yes, one fancy. 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I'm in coming. We want
13: it.
0: Menace. Bye bye. 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Yet about to send it free. Hello?
16: Hello.
0: I say. Any community? What's that? Where from?
16: In she ride.
0: Where from? How? Where are they? Swear. You bet my tongue about it, boss. I blame it. She Raya fan. What about the boss? I blame it. Sam Crown Motor. Boss.
16: She Raya fan.
0: Boss. Boss. Boss. Boss. Boss. Boss. Boss. Boss. Boss.
16: Boss. Boss.
0: Boss. Boss. Boss. Boss. Boss. Boss. Boss. Boss. Boss. 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Boss. Boss. Boss. Boss. Boss. Boss. Boss. Boss. Boss. Boss. Jesus, man, I was sick. What didn't quit him? We didn't bump by him.
5: Amen.
0: But I'm in a man. My word, Martin. Bye bye. I just got my bread. 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
1: 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I'm a trophy banner or Daruma or the Frobinum.
0: That in your mission, I know your case. My number so be shame. Now premature acquire number near to a 0533.
1: 0533.
0: 01.
1: 01.
0: 41.
1: 41.
0: 41.
1: Another 41.
0: 0533.
1: 0533.
0: 01.
1: 01.
0: 41.
1: 41.
0: 41.
1: No example 41 beam.
0: And a different line is here. 0533.
1: 0533.
0: 01.
1: 01.
0: 51.
1: 51.
0: 41.
1: 41.
0: 0533.
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0: It didn't even have a summer for Koku upon Richie.
1: Richie.
0: As a funny dynamic royal embassy.
1: Dynamic.
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2: 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And to one name any anobabaye. Now must send me percent upon the world to go to no. So I'm not going to be dear with Yan and Chieti. Yes. Well, Yan and Chieti.
0: Susumu.
2: Yan and Chieti no men for mano. Now you're from Messia and Sieno. Now say to me a woman now, when independent problem. Now I'm a catch your pain. Me many paro cotton and Chieti no. I'm here to say so no one is can depend to an
0: order. That's right.
2: Now there is a secret in his say. A woman, I a principal. Yes, you kiss to bompire many friendly. Tell what in your pa or bompire many friendly. Bible so we are not catching the friendly say. Consuas you don't go running.
0: That's right.
2: Consuas you don't go running.
0: A challenge.
2: Shadia be waha. Now yes, consuas for me here. Now Bible say. Now suffer yes, can you check a two. Yes, catch a bitter say. Quapum. Tell what in your pa. 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
0: me so for say me so for say nfinya me
1: tie ni apa o but ni ura fi say me so for no pala na so yare okoto no mo no every dream
0: that's right
1: every the what you say me dey say but in ten yourself for me ya chen kokoa enti na na sunsum sam any idea eko christopher
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2: on se a Christo for GDA and not the Bacoso. O because or on Champaboa. Nigidiano. O because or Champaboa. Nigidiano. O because or Saturday you.
3: Okay.
2: Diano on an umdoctrine. O be to your coat. Etinana astra sorry beer. And a woman. A woman. And a straw sorry beer in the buff for the media piano. Because say yes, Christo Bayano. Bible may tell us. O baby and not sebi or more to collection. Na one biano. And not just our question to collection. And not just our question amount for the open road will be but one more. I had three more day. My new vision soften the moon yet. I be a softener when the sebi will be born one more. Nana tell you, pa. Nanu put any part of the fact to the children.
3: That's right.
2: Yeah, and what's the film? Now my chest and your mini pa will be a month for the amount of payamano. And what dear, I am wrong with a mimu.
3: That's right.
2: If you say, I'm not much at the ano. And yes, Anna. Mense chane city e. Me ba chane me kan wati ase.
0: Tu ase.
2: Enti e Kristo fo laki na ma bebre. 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
2: 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It is our class is a media mini shini. What class is a media bibian one ma? The one ye bibin in the bibin a kuno.
0: Sure.
2: Sanity.
0: Papa.
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0: 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Na sebin predia sound so. 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
1: in the realms.
0: Okay.
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0: Okay.
1: 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So, should I be dee, Grandma, so be a castle. Ne a drama, one a wua, a yard woo. 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
1: ka Genesis chapter 6 verse number 1 go yina I want a soon summer where I shall see a pea free.
0: Hey,
1: was the only uncle Pomme who need Pama above for be a million and maybe fight in a cocoa heaven. Babo Mayetta says, when I miss Suma above for Macuma 200. Now say 200 no mummy somebody bass as in his own Kenya Copa and Chenipa. Babo Mayetta says, Omo Bayano, Omo Behun Nipama, some who ya fe. Now Omo no more to die. Now I declare some moon tenipa mubium. 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
3: that's right
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3: that's why
0: odi bo enim ni otimi ye
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2: etinya fa na me no oba betia mo berbe
3: davida
2: oba de
3: ekwana ka beta fi etietie mo
2: davida
3: sure
2: se wo ya ba se kuma se wo se me fretu me na ma fre no se wo se me ma wade ma kwodwa na ma chiro simple oba be do dance
0: na me din for number no omo person
2: na ba de
0: 0 1 0 1 4 1 4 1 4 1 4 1 4 1 4 1 4 1 4 1 4 1 4 1 4 1 4 1 4 1 4 1 4 1 4 1 4 1 4 1 4 1 4 1 4 1 4 1 4 1 4 1 4 1 4 1 4 1 4 1 4 1 4 1 4 1 4 1 4 1 4 1 4 1 4 1 4 1 4 1 4 1 4 1 4 1 4 1 4 1 4 1 4 1 4 1 4 1 4 1 4 1 4 1 4 1 4 1 4 1 4 1 4 1 4 1 4 1 4 1 4 1 4 1 4 1 4 1 4 1 4 1 4 1 4 1 4 1 4 1 4 1 4 1 4 1 4 1 4 1 4 1 4 1 4 1 4 1 4 1 4 1 4 1 4 1 4 1 4 1 4 1 4 1 4 1 4 1 4 1 4 1 4 1 4 1 4 1 4 1
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2: 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So through Mass 7 also be Jesus Seminary International School. 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
3: Yes sir.
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3: That's right.
2: Etina na. De watch me Facebook. Do you have YouTube? The WhatsApp will ensure from an opinion. Offer number in your attention, only Misha. I don't know. Number
3: 0533 0533 0533 0533 0533 0533 0533 0533 0533 0533 0533 0533 0533 0533 0533 0533 0533 0533 0533 0533 0533 0533 0533 0533 0533 0533 0533 0533 0533 0533 0533 0533 0533 0533 0533 0533 0533 0533 0533 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
2: Mesuma wo tu.
0: Yes Lord.
2: Mesuma wo
0: wo. Right now.
2: Ewo Yesu de.
0: Jesus Lord.
2: Meshayaria.
0: Right now.
2: Meshayaria.
0: Right now.
2: Meshayaria.
0: Jesus Lord.
2: Meshayaria.
0: Yes Lord.
2: Meshayaria.
0: Jesus Christ.
2: Meshayaria.
0: Jesus Lord.
2: Meshayaria.
0: Jesus Lord.
2: Daria biara.
0: Yes Lord.
2: Efritiam.
0: Jesus Christ.
2: Efesinase.
0: Yes Lord.
2: Jehovah Boja.
0: Right now.
2: Jehovah Sio.
0: Jesus Lord.
2: Jehovah Boja.
0: Jehovah
2: Kumem.
0: Jesus Christ.
2: Ewo Yesu
0: de. Yes Lord.
2: Meshayaria biara.
0: Right now.
2: Father, in the name of Jesus.
3: Yes, sir.
2: Father, in the name of Jesus.
3: Jesus' name.
2: What's suma was him?
3: Yes, sir.
2: Emere kosayari.
3: Yes, sir.
2: What's suma was him?
3: Jesus' name.
2: Emere kosayari.
3: Yes, sir.
2: Ewo yesu dremo.
3: Jesus Christ.
2: Ewo Jesus.
3: Yes, sir.
2: Wa yari se to me.
3: No.
2: The one mention.
3: No.
2: Se wa num se.
3: Jesus Christ.
2: Yari biara.
3: No.
2: Etunira.
3: Yes, sir.
2: Ejane.
3: No.
2: Etunira.
3: No.
2: Ejane.
3: No.
2: Etunira.
3: No.
2: The one to me now.
3: Jesus Christ.
2: The one to me now.
3: Yes, sir.
2: The one to me now.
3: Jesus Christ.
2: Jabutu.
3: Yes, sir.
2: Achenwo.
3: No.
2: The two of you.
3: Yes, sir.
2: Atatanwo.
3: Jesus.
2: Mesuma grada.
3: Jesus.
2: Mesuma nabija.
3: No.
2: Mesuma grada.
3: Jesus.
2: Mesuma nabija.
3: Yeah.
2: Mesuma grada.
3: Jesus.
2: Mesuma nabija.
3: Yeah.
2: And what yesu dream.
3: Jesus name.
2: There were namadita jechenu. Ja wana madita jechenu.
3: Hey.
2: Somebody tiasi.
3: Jesus Christ.
2: Na ye kia tiasi.
3: Yes, Lord.
2: That curse.
3: No.
2: Anya jume bi.
3: Yes, Lord.
2: That curse.
3: No.
2: Anya jume bi.
3: Jesus Christ.
2: Je wa pepisa.
3: Yes, sir.
2: Je wa pepisa.
3: Jesus Christ.
2: Je wa pepromos.
3: Hey.
2: Ewa yesu dremo.
3: Yes, Lord.
2: Ewa yesu dremo.
3: Yes, Lord.
2: Wanya misa chene.
3: No.
2: Ebo ura shwe.
3: Jesus.
2: Wanya misa chene.
3: No.
2: Ebo ura shwe.
3: Jesus.
2: Ewa Jesus.
3: Yes, Lord.
2: Onya mi ayare sa.
3: Jesus Christ.
2: And told so.
3: Oh, yes, you didn't move.
2: Baby, I will be.
3: Yes, sir.
2: Onya mi ayare sa.
3: Jesus name.
2: Onya mi tumi.
3: Baby, I will be.
2: Anya woti.
3: Oh, yes, you didn't move.
2: Ayare sa.
3: Ayare sa.
2: Abba urensye
3: ni. Jesus name.
2: Afoda for fensyonu.
3: Okay.
2: Nom.
3: Nom.
2: Ne shye bi.
3: Yes.
2: Egu utirim.
3: Yes, sir.
2: Nefe besasa ahon.
3: Okay.
2: Nom nise seya.
3: Nom nise seya.
2: Emre wu numi. Enye shena unu biyo.
3: Yes, sir.
2: Aye Jesus
3: Christ. Jesus name.
2: Enye nsio.
3: Yes sir.
2: Ana unu biem.
3: Jesus Christ.
2: Yari adwane.
3: Hey!
2: Awo yesu dinem.
3: Jesus name.
2: Awo adede ne se account.
3: Yes sir.
2: Bebe awo biara.
3: Now.
2: Emra unu nsio.
3: Yes sir.
2: O na made ne se.
3: Now.
2: Account.
3: Jesus.
2: Awo adede ne se.
3: Yes sir.
2: Account.
3: Jesus name.
2: Jesus.
3: Yes sir.
2: Wa de ne se.
3: Jesus.
2: Account.
3: Jesus.
2: Jesus.
3: Now.
2: Wa de ne se.
3: Jesus.
2: Awo yesu.
3: Yes sir.
2: Ya tumi yari.
3: Jesus Christ.
2: Awo Jesus.
3: Yes sir.
2: Awo adede se.
3: Jesus name.
2: Aya wodi.
3: Yes sir.
2: Awa dia wodi
3: right now.
2: Aya wodi.
3: Jesus name.
2: O jani ba wodi.
3: Yes sir.
2: Atoso.
3: Jesus Christ.
2: Awa Jesus name.
3: Yes Lord.
2: Ana me bom pai.
3: Jesus name.
2: Na me ka wo se. Number is 0533.
3: 0533.
2: 0533.
3: 0533.
2: 01.
3: 01.
2: 41.
3: 41.
2: 41.
3: 41.
2: 0533.
3: 0533.
2: 01.
3: 01.
2: 41.
3: 41.
2: 41.
3: 41.
2: 0533.
3: 0533.
2: 01.
3: 01.
2: 41.
3: 41.
2: 41.
3: 41.
2: Number is 0533.
3: 0533.
2: 01.
3: 01.
2: 41.
3: 41.
2: 41.
3: 41.
2: And I said 0533.
3: 0533.
2: 01.
3: 01.
2: 51.
3: 51.
2: 51.
3: 541.
2: 0533.
3: 0533.
2: 01.
3: 01.
2: 51.
3: 51.
2: 41.
3: 41.
2: 18. You know what for?
3: Yes, sir.
2: Koko Paul Richie.
3: Okay.
2: I'm a payer. I'm a show him.
3: Show him.
2: Baby, I would tell me free piara.
3: Yes, sir.
2: So, Bubua. Order four.
3: Yes, sir.
2: You're from Tukamu.
3: Yes, sir.
2: Sebu Nipeba Jimu Kano. Order four. Animishia. Problem be a doubt. So, piara.
3: Yes.
2: A deep occupy a minimum.
3: That's right.
2: The deep occupy a masso.
3: Yes, sir.
2: And your Jesus.
3: Jesus, Dino.
2: But what is all the Nibashia?
3: Yes, sir.
2: I want to
3: don't pass.
2: Don't pass it.
3: Yes, sir.
2: I told you. to pass police station on opaya
4: we
2: na me so for me trace
4: yes sir
2: am body the mat atwe ne masabre mu no na me of am so
4: okay
2: I call an super
4: that's right
2: afi na me maso
4: yes sir
2: obo na so for sisu gina obo bra cheche tell me ko nyabida
4: onyabida
2: 1000 Ghana
4: e bida
2: onyabida
4: da bi
2: bebe wo nyina dro no yes sir nyame bo ho anu me bida di ochi
4: yes sir
2: obo na ye juma sika kan sa so for sansan ya
4: sansan ya
2: bi maka
4: da bi
2: ana me promise afi
4: yes sir
2: mo sa ko fro we ana me fro mo
4: yes sir
2: adi ewo Jesus nemo say ye shea e wa told you don't pass na o nyame bele o nyame
4: yes sir
2: na no sumafo
4: yes sir
2: me so na sumafo na ba ne
4: 0533 0 1 0 1 4 1 4 1 0 5 3 3 0 1 0 1 4 1 4 1 4 1 0 5 3 3 0 1 0 1 5 1 5 1 4 1 0 5 3 3 0 1 0 1 5 1 5 1 5 1
2: me se fraka be pie e wa told you don't pass
4: so don't pass
2: we so ba don pass new police station so do new police station abi sa say o ko nyame be fie ho
4: yes sir
2: o nyame be fie ho ana se bebe yi ko ko no aye store body kasiye I saw that the store I have brought sake here.
4: Yes sir.
2: I will na mesuma for baba na me mfoni teta ho. Ano pay ani me hia. Dabe ye ukwada.
4: Ukwada.
2: Ani ko se de piara.
4: Yes sir.
2: Wo na me fa besu ani ma ho adwuma. So one cancel ni pattern baby piara. Be piamu achimata ma 7.
4: Achimata ma 7.
2: Jesus and Mary International School.
4: Jesus and Mary International School.
2: Opposite one mona.
4: Yes.
2: Wo be us fit afo bi ho.
4: Okay.
2: A fit afo mo no futu ka bi da ho. For self to come to bring him straight. 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
4: Okay.
2: 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And ya wunam yare bi.
4: Okay.
2: And ya sunsum yare.
4: Sunsum yare.
2: And the sari parents are winning me shia. And I'm saying sunsum yare. The Bible say, Christ is my wunam. And sunsum yare su to me.
4: Okay.
2: And it's winning me shia. To me atta yare neche no. And what if I'm so afraid to me na tiyano.
4: Okay.
2: I break it to me no. Na the 2 minutes wa diya kano.
4: Okay.
2: When you hire sa. And my boss say, ubi obi ba. What if you chie mu. So for one case money to ya.
4: That's right.
2: Woma no mo shi mo KTV ni ya dance for.
4: Yes sir.
2: Wobi te vye chie mu. Ye boy yesu diri kutu mini break ya.
4: Wasa rana.
2: Na wasa no otu mini ka.
4: That's right.
2: E mumu kasa.
4: Woye instant.
2: Asu tia sem.
4: That's right.
2: Ya ba ya resa di edipa ni problem. And a bad juma say ya mini problem.
4: That's right.
2: De ya se edipa ni betuwa na money ye shano pay. 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
4: Okay.
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1: 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Number is 0533 baby, I would team in Kawa, a center region in Patton Baby Biara. 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
3: Hello?
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0: One. A tiny on a missuma for cocoa porridge, Miss Bratonsu don't pass it, or the Fabera would tell me needing our blessed question. Udra Tonsu don't pass it, I will see who bad don't pass it. New police station war, am I refi? Udra new police station, and what Bissa say? Oh, call on Yamibe Fio, and now baby, you cocono. Nobody has 0533 0141. Hello?
1: Hello?
0: Mepacho and Alka Safari. Okay, that I'm about to bless you, too, Cassa.
1: Oh, several kids, you know, and look great. In this couple, I say, I put for the camp. I say, if you are meeting with Missila now as a person, now our war a good plan or so, it is here.
0: That I wouldn't be, Master, or did you say, what Daroma? I don't know what idea number two, Ja, and pay. Our blessed son will walk on this shaman or pay. Never the farmer switch out, there was how he has had in the big why? Keep a number, na mami. Or the father would hear me, Muntina Radadian. Hello?
2: Hello,
0: Aja. Aja, I don't batch an answer. Low, if you didn't come here, what Aroma?
2: The
0: patch of Menjapo, Menai, that city. The patch of
2: Menana,
0: Missy. That I'm batch of Cassafri. Father, what I want you to bear me. I need to know book once on the payer and Minchia. Now, the number, now what you're saying, I'm a bar. One cast over Freddy, I dance to Casafodiniso. And I said, radio, you sent out a penimicia. Now, I don't know if I'm sorry, why? Number is 0533.
3: 0533.
0: Hello, Bacho and Alcassa Free. Oh, I'm in Bacho Alcassa meet you. Mammy William, Yaria Biaran, one of my bakwa, said MD Kakayano. And Tia Dad, my mamma, do much idea, two more tired in a tunimisia. Christopher from a super fair to me, I'm more baby Yasinama Yarin, a year from my dear mountain, itium, and a pay bomb decided up for the best yammy. A Tia the pebble modding Yasina, whatever from Sakrani, my wife. Okay. Number is 0533 0533 0 1 0 1 4 1 0 5 3 3 0 5 3 3 0 1 0 1 4 1 4 1 4 1 4 1 4 1 4 1 4 1 4 1 4 1 4 1 4 1 4 1 4 1 4 1 4 1 4 1 4 1 4 1 4 1 4 1 4 1 4 1 4 1 4 1 4 1 4 1 4 1 4 1 4 1 4 1 4 1 4 1 4 1 4 1 4 1 4 1 4 1 4 1 4 1 4 1 4 1 4 1 4 1 4 1 4 1 4 1 4 1 4 1 4 1 4 1 4 1 4 1 4 1 4 1 4 1 4 1 4 1 4 1 4 1 4 1 4 1 4 1 4 1 4 1 4 1 4 1 4 1 4 1 4 1 4 1 4 1 4 1 4 1 4 1 4 1 4 1 4 1 4 1 4 1 4 1 4 1 4 1 4 1 4 1 4 1 4 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
4: Jesus.
0: Pay what yama.
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0: Oh, Jesus.
4: Yes, sir.
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0: Number is 0533 0541 0541 0541 0541 0541 0541 0541 0541 0541 0541 0541 0541 0541 0541 0541 0541 0541 0541 0541 0541 0541 0541 0541 0541 0541 0541 0541 0541 0541 0541 0541 0541 0541 0541 0541 0541 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
4: Wo jenya wo dia.
5: Yes sir.
4: In the name of Jesus Christ I pray. Amen.
5: Amen.
4: So for.
5: Beja.
4: For location to dwa. Now fi bobo number no. Ebra yes sorry ka san for nisi. 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
5: Odo for je number yi. Yawo atonsu don passe. New police station echi wono ma atonsu don passe. New police station on my number here 0533 0533 01 01 41 41 41 0533 0533 01 01 41 41 41. Sergeant number way 0533 0533 01 01 41 41 41 0533 0533 01 01 41 41 41 41 41 41 41 41 41 41 41 41 41 41 41 41 41 41 41 41 41 41 41 41 41 41 41 41 41 41 41 41 41 41 41 41 41 41 41 41 41 41 41 41 41 41 41 41 41 41 41 41 41 41 41 41 41 41 41 41 41 41 41 41 41 41 41 41 41 41 41 41 41 41 41 41 41 41 41 41 41 41 41 41 41 41 41 41 41 41 41 41 41 41 41 41 41 41 41 41 41 41 41 41 41 41 41 41 41 41 41 41 41 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
1: you are the final go for shall we say ngi akere da shivin stream shambola kishim na kaka mi kan ni I am a friend.
0: Woman pipe man because send our page on that and I am man in an edition. Okay, so I 0243 20 20 26. Okay, hello.
2: Hello.
0: Yeah, but how many next year?
1: pressure what this year back on Kwasi Lari.
0: Okay, yeah, so okay, mommy, do you hear me?
1: Papa, I somehow would clean me. What has a papa? You are a bit here, I'll be better at you. Scatter out the better through crime when you be just done about the people. They fit a new sum in a year that's here, in the first that's here with you. Papa, the best thing I'm more for the bad than you have to see for some.
0: Mese me da CP ane me da se so so otimi nya e so e ba so bi ane okay hello
2: hello
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2: give it down say man
0: okay aja me me se mami tie o Hello, okay. 0243 2020 26
3: Okay,
0: I'm in call with you. Hello.
3: Okay,
0: I'm
3: going
0: to call you. Hello.
3: Kafra,
0: okay, hello.
4: Hello.
0: Yeah, but how many years here?
4: Nah, I'm JB.
0: JB, Kasafe.
4: JB, I'm Kasafe. I'm from Boko.
0: Boko, okay. JB, my name is you.
4: I'm all for coming to be. I'm fat. What do you mean? Send me TV, oh mama, TV, pia.
0: Oh mama, no.
4: Oh mama, no.
0: Saban pom sa kudru.
4: Asan,
0: very good.
4: Me, I'm not casting CIA. 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
2: I'm
1: trying to remember
2: my
1: time in the land saying
2: your friend is nice to be a chef
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0: 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I don't know. I don't mean you have yet a African because I'm a bit in the hand of his hand. Oh, already. A very day. Yeah. 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I said that, and I'm the Mawo, Hannah, my day, you were dear no AC, Mementi, Hannah, my day AC. I said that I'm the mouse, a day of the 200 mouse, Uti, maybe the Yaman song, Ogoro near Bakope, and a Cassada Bia, no nine and the fun. 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

0: 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Yamia, this is my mama, Quaba.
1: Yeah, Joe Goron.
0: Yamia, this is better than no Messiah,
1: oh, and open Nasem Kinnik, and Yade Bre, your tear for the Graft Memorial, Methodist Church, as I say, and I tell you, my dear Chiefs of Penny, very Reverend Isaac and Kwaku, Papa, and the Tenebium, Eddie Jum, my dear Ba. And if you been into Papa and to me, I'm back in the mind, your baby seen a name. 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
0: Mammy, I did this, I made up. 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
2: Patrol me dindy.
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2: Your friend may come for squatting. 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
0: Adoa.
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2: the movie I can
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0: I do. I know for the best.
2: Free Quasu de Diaco.
0: Quasu de Diaco. 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Sabedi, I'm for a quay. I just said, Ubi be a yammer. I will be moved for being a young quay.
2: You know, no, to the dear say, and she
0: riot.
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1: 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yeah, yeah, yeah, yeah, yeah, yeah, yeah, yeah, yeah, yeah, yeah, yeah, yeah, yeah, yeah, yeah, yeah, yeah, yeah, yeah, yeah, yeah, yeah, yeah, yeah, yeah, yeah, yeah, yeah

Jesus oh one hour jay no no do do our jinny din di ya no and I'm so 120 or ma what to me say one friend was say what you're young couple and

0: Hello.
1: Hello.
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0: Can you go?
1: And I dear, oh, my kind, mammy, baby, be you. Yeah, no, number one. Okay, I'm up with you when you cover what so for your dear, dear, young city, young people. Your money car, me to be your dear money go. I guess I'm not come who's on as a big bam, you quite not, Mujana, 170. It's here, young people. Then the water my bay, but he, my secretary, never be, Yami, you know.
0: That one's number boy. Hello.
2: Nasemo
0: Kiniko
2: Papa 2 PM Mikasafri Asante Mampom Na Anpe Chidian Punya Kupon Shiro. Na a great minister, honorable Eric Toku Utio Papa Michan on pay. Papa, we are here when I say a Bob Yabokinani. Say dear a trasso a when the source debi since you took you number FIFA or Christo Nibia no as you create Gideon Day. Shamania do before me. One power at long last will be there. The anchor, my uncle, you don't mean Papa Yamon Show. One car on that much is all day.
0: Amen. 2 PM, make us a quiet debut at the Mampo, Mantu, and whom are you?
2: Papa, still now I'm in call Mampo, my associate, Kiza.
3: And the end of where you want to
0: know where my
2: name is.
0: Okay, that's it. Hello.
4: Hello.
0: Hello.
4: I said, let me go to clinic.
0: Hey! Yo,
4: Enkasa,
0: Menkasa, Mejakasa.
4: And yes, we are and but this year, we need to have the election. As I'm a dear, we'll be about to say, oh, and yes, you'll be the car, above your two car, oh, what they are to a mirror. We see, come, we say, Pierre said, oh, and yes, German and cock. Oh, come here, Yaku, we said, what they are, Sanko, for the German and Kamu Kubi.
3: There be,
4: until I'm penny, we need to have the election. I think German and Ked, Billy, Nekobi, Opa, a penny, so for a woman in free, money, who cry. Me no papa. Me papa win near a presidency be seen there. So see me quan me bear pet. Free you one way, or penancing posting, or pay away, or post one more day, deep post at the board, one cabby and papa your mamma that. Nanny when you can't send the crap, a software number the monkos on the call social media. Monkai, no more funny boy need to appear to do. Me quiet, new which you call your bed day. Nanny mamma, my cabby, mammy, and my jimmy. And do me open the end, get a mass of fun up the paco. One new baby juvena a secret. 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
3: get me be ifo
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0: 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The God's memorial, Yachiamo, Munajumadi Simonas, Radin Shamunina, Samotia, and the pay. Emmanuel Mother Church, I told Sago, Yachiamunina, and a young people's week, yeah, dear this week. I am next week, Connessional One, but I told Sago, yeah, internal regiment, yeah, Saturday, Monday, no, and then you,
3: oh,
0: it's an amrant and my boy, Namuka, come home. Now, young Goddard, Radias, Brother Mufa. Happy birthday, bro. Happy birthday, pa. 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Presby Johnson,
3: why? Fair Johnson.
0: Why, no, Mama, Retta Wall,
3: and Sandy Faso.
0: Bia, Ubenya Bioho, Yadda Radias, Yacha, your tearful, you know.
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1: Fellow Ghanaians, I'm going to see my mother and father at room 106.3 as I'm planning for the 7 was and Timan Temua. In Shana Busum 104.5 because if you do see HM, Wahania Jonumi and some Memunyam on Yang Nanya Kabumwa. Super weekend news on your question. 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
1: 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and structures to going forward in our cells and in Nigeria because we have a history now for graphics to Kwame Nkrumah time Rawlings time Atamil's time in an almost so we move into Sangraye if 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
3: General Kino, the BA Bua, but in India, my pa, most of them committed. I'm going to move on, she move up, and you're crazy. Yeah, you know, but not higher here, but in your honor, yeah, my pama, or I come out. My yes, that's a bit my father's, and you did hear and say, you better go to one, and you go to Mutia. What a minute, yet here, you'll be from Google Crown. You must also be
4: here. 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

0: Say, by all means, I'm giving you like a week. 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
3: 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Down for the qualified, you see, and I did this, and I must see, the flag, but only say, yeah, we got an hour, cost how much of you. And to also use this opportunity to follow the assembly, say, consistently, you know, we are judging with the court. So that you can also help lift the garbage, the fields, the dust, and yes, sir, Maria, Cholera.
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4: 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So when you clear it as a government and you don't clear that one, then the workers are not going to be able to do it. So I'm not going to be able to do it. So what we say to Ghanaians is that they say 2 years
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2: Depending on your training, a acting director, Edema, a year DVLA, a non crabata, a share a year a registration, and your training, Kay, Kosi, Bona, Utuos Rebo, and the Samnati, Nam, one more 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
1: 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The fruit of the Spirit broadly represent the visible evidence of one's faith and relationship with God. 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
1: 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evidence of transformation and a result of a person remaining connected to Christ. You want us empathy do na ya kan no was it oso aba no e ya dance dia e chere foforo ya oba anyame mu no wanya evidence of transformation and a result of a person remaining connected to Christ. sɛ wo 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I take it again. Spiritual life is measured by character rather than religious appearance. Say, I can't woman yin is on my radi woman yin. 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
3: 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It's because you say, let me come and let you come and say, oh, pass. I'm passing me to make a mad metal. I sort of call our party. Oh, pass. And she say, no, yes, I don't know. I saw you. And yes, pan, one fat, I've been fine. I'm quite sorry. And me, I'm cool. I said, yes, you are. Now, corner, the whole place. What if you crank? So for me that today I say Sunday I know when church we know so it's you go say next month for next month for school na me ho atom me that me church we
1: yo yanso ya dasi pa ya be fa last but one caller na e the call segment no e see her. Hello
4: Pastor Jemai,
1: good morning.
4: Good morning, so I'm here.
1: Yeah, me a don't patch on swear.
4: I do that you see dance the cow in a crew.
1: Oh, patch on the say.
4: Yeah, after some work as a friend dance the cow in a crew.
1: Yo, some work out in a crew. You are some way too.
4: Na mramo a edie beko akokotena asoda na wona bibi no heaven no ona for na yem bibi sa se mramo adenti wona nka na bebe bichi ayi ayia ye radio sin so dem a kote nyina ja se me menda so na ye kote da so na ye se nya so fo kun eje di anu na be manipa ataka fi boni ho na boni ye nusi anka ani ye sia so da na ye for na dai e ko heaven akwa na no obi heaven no o ay a I don't know what to do. I don't know what to do. I don't know what to do. Wani ya ye no, ero wo se kan wasem baba.
1: Ba ya da se se unso utmi efre eba jumedie no eso. Enhwe se ben ya last button caller na e dey call segment in this here. Hello.
5: Hello, Zofu Vita.
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6: kujuku
1: 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Line any man. Papa said, Mr. Dia said, Yam Yasamba Cosada, aya, a man in Tamfre, Titroya and Timan Sanquan at Afre, and Tian Reserving of Baba could nature to her. My Matana sister, dear, I said, a man Yam Yasam, meaning, aya, na dear, na mamu, a moon to me fra, and Tian Reser. Saving your barber could be the nature to Memon Quan as a mooting of Yasem. The moon is a young one as on a coma year. Hello, and who's saving your barber the chotua? Hello,
7: a man, I'm a quick.
1: My daughter, my dear day.
7: Hello,
1: hello, good morning.
7: Hello, good morning.
1: What do you want to say?
7: I'm a demo and so a.
8: Hello,
1: hello, good morning.
8: On you.
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And then I have a great choir in the house. 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

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As you have joined us on radio. 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

fire this morning. 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Now, Omana Tomunya Kesiema.

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0: Shadia Koso, every pimp.

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0: okay right then oya risa
1: It's coming back to life. 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Esia bankwemu, esia bankwemu, esia bankwemu anopai. 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Ene Mount Moriah Congregation menina Presbyterian Church Adie Beba. Wose yesa ban kwamo bie. I am enjoying the worship this morning. It's coming back to life. On my way to St. Gabriel's Catholic Church, Konongo. I am JYD Opoku JYD. It's coming back to life. What I no pay? I saw bank come up here.

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1: I wish people will understand what is happening.
0: Wisdom possesses it. Who are born you ready? A bank kwa mu biye
1: right
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0: Mrs. Evelyn Echampo, Osi Ebaun Kwemubiem, Mr. Paul, Abum Chairman Obuasi, Osi Ebaun Kwemubiem, Ano Pei, Mama Baba Mono Akopa. 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
1: Oh, we sorry to me.
0: Dr. Ben, you see, I see about Kwemo Biamo Fakojo, Christ Jesus Information Center. I don't see there should be my Jumo Biamukua. What's here, I see about Kwemo Biamo Elder or Kanjachi Adansia Squad? What you about beauty or Kanjachi? I see about Kwemo Biamo. What's your church of Pentecost for you now? Blessed son 2 p.m. What didn't you hear, Mount Nabua Rekopoku, a Greek minister? What's here, I see about Kwemo Biamo? 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
1: people will understand what has happened. Okay, right then I am restful sisi atifo
0: ye mame Juliana Mensa,
1: what's
0: here? See about Kwamu Biema no pay. Who are complex so July?
1: Oh, yeah, Richard.
0: Mills Opoku Buate and Tua Chrome, what's here? See about Kwamu Biem is coming back to life in Jesus' name.
1: I know you're sitting.
0: Yes, it's coming back to life, baby. I warrior, you know. Oh, sorry to me, no, yeah, Juma Mao and no pay. Margaret, could not do. Niawa ya yarisa fo ya jefo what the inquire sabbath be anim be man ope me patcho ja message mami anope faudini baby I work out e mami anope so JK Mensa doc anope was here see about kwamu biem doc 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

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Who did you dear catch her on say and qua a bemo? 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A son said, Radi and qua.

na me chema no pay Ewurade to me ahu odin eye kese na basa ewie pay ya no pay so If you are on board, leave a message for me. 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

0: Tell yourself it's coming back to life. 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
0: 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I see any be. 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I sing a fifi be man of pain. And pay Sia Bankram, Sia Bankram, Suakacha, who said, is coming back to life.

0: Anti Abinasa to a Sasson Tress K11 or say a Sabon Kamubia. Isaac Santasia Pros a Bank Kamubia Manopay so. Joseph Adegla Dunqua no Fing a Sabon Kamubia. But your Uja voice note, I mean to me in tea, in tea, one major voice note, no. So, what your baby cram and Obanin type would deem, mammy, what? That's right, Bismarck Nanamo.
1: That's when the instrument is part of it. We can't express ourselves very well.
0: It's coming back to life. Whatever. And then I have the choir. The choir GH Homo has said. You'll be so much blessed and pay.
1: Open your eyes and see what is going on.
0: Oh, sorry to me, no be yet, you man, pay. King Boniface, you are blessed and highly favored. What's the Essia Bank Kwemobi?
1: When I'm here, you may be what happened.

0: Taza, God bless you, mommy. 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
1: I have tested and tried.
0: Sarah from Makoti. I'll say, hey, yes, Samba, Kwamubi, Mano Pays.
1: Money be wrong.

Mr. PJ Nkoko. Also is coming back to life. And I have the Kwa GH. Oh, has it? They are looking all wonderful in their t-shirt. That's right, I don't pay a brass to say you remove Kora our Insurance 045 FM Sunday morning. Yeah, Kenya home. No. Christiana from Konongo or say Menigian Sabankwemu BM.

0: 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Me Patrol Bitty me joining on live in Shira 1045 FM on our Facebook channel, on your YouTube channel, and Bitty me joining and watch your live. Yeah, crowd, we are live. Our Facebook, all the social media handles, no Bitty me joining him. Na ya share a radio monyam. So in the next 45 minutes, good music from the Kwajich Omudie Enante Anopeis. All right.
1: In Shiraya fan.
0: Obet me akoswa my messages now about right after the ministration. 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Yes. 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
1: Isaac Santasia Priosi is coming back to life. God bless you, Kwa. Margaret Kunedu from Konongo Duma say Triple Lane or say is coming back to life. God bless you so much. So Mami Bright Ebua Kwa on a pair wooden chair. Ma Madame Grace daughter Wokon Fanochi Nyakupo Asian on a pain. So ne Reverend Bwachi Dankwa and Yasunji Baptist Menina or say Era De at the Bankwemo BM and a pain. So, okay.
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4: That's right. Lawrence Davies, I say good morning, the choir. GH, God bless you for blessing us this morning. Isaac Akroma from Germany. Senior Kupon Shramopa, Anope Ochi Apia Stadium. God bless you. Yes, Anope Yegusua, Ewaso, Yeshe Radin Munyamwa Kwainson Kokraso. You can join us and leave a message for me this morning. Na ya celebrate Radikasi, you know, we are with the choir GH. Yes, Anope Omone Dien Nam, the choir Ghana, Anope Yayeshra. That's right.

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0: God bless you. 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Jack Money Yankopon on Sha no pay and mame. So what join me and not pay so Mama Basun na Yankopon on Shamo na on Yamokesie. And I'll pay and my man. That's right. Okay, yeah, far first caller. Hello, I am Renny.
1: Me
0: patcher first and I can say for him.
1: If I'm man to my son, Cassafi, I can tell you.
0: Antemansa, Patchy, T. Wanna pay.
1: Upon your mission, baby. 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And I'll pay the Oma Kenya, your home. 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One more day.
0: Okay, Nyanko Pon Shra also Emma me medase anope Nyanko Pon Shra. Emmanuel Mensa also Nyanko Pon Shra Mama Yayi Shra anope. Molo Kanje Chi also Yayi Shra. Isaac Kweku Outlook from Pon. I say God bless the choir GH. You can't afford to miss. Come praise. Get your tickets now. 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Hello, Aye Imreni.
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0: 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Tete Julius also share your official College of Education. Odin share ma anti magi owo nyine hini zongo nyakupoja. Hello, I am Renny.
3: Fata Jerry.
0: Yes, sir.
3: Asante bekwai. Amponya group room.
0: That's right. Connection my yeti wanna pay.
3: What would you know? As then I
0: hello. That's right. Ana ni kusuko jokro wa yisha. 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God bless you. Hello, aye imreni. 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That's right. Na huma no mwae yemfa neskola. 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
4: Kame jeli.
0: Aye imreni.
4: Good morning. Benis, Wapaya Sofu, Oko Presby, Hamburg, which also two papa, maybe I could fish, also Hamburg, Kamuni this year, and I mean about Dallas, also Hamburg, also put your life, but I tell you, the Omukacho, the Pupon, Wishra, why?
0: Okay, Nyankopo Unshra also no pay, and my head say, what joining ye. Nana ya, why you shall not pay, Nyankopo Unshra, mommy, and Neda no pay. So, hello, I am Renny.
5: Men so my in you, Sofu Jeremiah.
0: Sofu Martin and Kwame.
5: Papa, and then we said quite cheat for me, but it's in my men and papa, be yours, you just a man, then the pa.
0: Okay.
5: How much they are more bar, Alex, or your friend, as I am in here. Into made them say a Sufia Samai, Jeet for a tree or manning in a every papa, I'm Israel.
0: Nyako Ponshaw of Martin. Margaret could not do or Konongo do mass a triple lane, Nyako Ponshaw. Yusuf, who no way was an opera, who dear saw no way, Nyako Ponshaw Mammy. Someone Nicholas record London, Nyako Ponshaw. Hello, I am Renny.
6: It's by a genuine.
0: Me Patrick Frost and Akasa free.
6: I left my job.
0: Okay, Pacha, you tell one of pay. Okay. Abe kunyankopon onsha. Josie, God bless you this morning. Josie, anope wa ye insha. Yes, you've joined us this morning. God bless you so much. Antipim also wa ye insha anope. God bless you so much. Hello, Ayimreni.
6: Ayimreni is a fool.
0: Also wa ye ye name. Pache first and akase free.
6: Me din the honorable Nana Zeku. If I hene former assemblyman Achumaya be.
0: Yo, Nana won kwaso no pe Pache etio.
6: On a pedia, Yayeshra, Yako Asoraba, a Catholic for Akaba, and I ate the black cracker. Yako for Israel, we are
0: Amen. Yankopon and Ka also and Maye Anopay. So yeah, that's it. Yes, yeah, for two more cause not maybe didn't come okay cry we are na or modin a ye anopay. Hello, are you ready?
7: Meso Meso my pasta pasta pasta pasta Jerry.
0: Yes,
7: I live the cry. I'm for your group room.
0: Okay. Alright, it's
7: here. And maybe what the question was, "How much you pay a Christmas Nana Kipi?" And I'm here, my son. My phone. And Jerry, I'm funny, sir. You don't call for nothing, pa. And you come to a Libya only pray. And I hope I can soon. I'm in one body. Let us take now. I'm not talking. I'm just halfway. Ezra, now we go. I'm at 2,000.

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1: Yeah, the offering be see us in that many abusia for children come on. Baba Akwaba.
2: Yeah, yeah.
1: We did say Radia don't be via vocal.
2: So we had a Roma.
1: And then Mama Yaye Shrapa.
2: And Aye Chandra. You see the Masipa platform on the Amaya in so.
1: The Quajit. The Quajit. The Quasimni, you guys are wonderful. Nyanko Punch Ramo.
2: I said Uncanny Dini.
1: Say Nemo and Chamo. Matis, you may decay save you any.
2: Yeah, minimum your tickets, verse 5. The minimum Quakula first one. Yeah, Bechen war if it is so.
1: Okay.
2: Any.
1: And you didn't come over here. You be a phone line.
2: All right.
1: Now, yeah, it's me a check.
2: Right. The Kwa Ghana, Ewo Aniswadi Hunu, Ewo Jumedia, Efa Omomugu Nedu Efie Prisons Ministries.
1: Okay.
2: And then Afibia ye program, your friend Camp Praise.
1: Okay.
2: I thought I had na ye and Yamsumfu, you know. If he said, Mere Yemunquan or see a Kamfun Yankopon. And so I see a dingy name, Yam Fasida, and Mani Din, if he said, No men yina kaboom, Nidibua or no, or do a radiano.
1: That's right.
2: And you know, me. Teacher ni picture my dear Legon. Or see every beautiful picture is gotten by dark and bright spots.
1: Okay.
2: And for you be a Fabian, baby jum, na baby so strange.
1: That's right.
2: Nina kabu mana man for ni na efe. Sana brasso so tier. Titoda no many be one more. Na upija na fiegu, upija na jiegu. Nina no emotion hunum out me ben erade. And in ye debius you on 18th July. Meme de bay we ye nimo great hall.
1: Okay.
2: And ye come prison.
1: Oh wow.
2: The intent ni say we are ye pese ko boa menhia prison inmates no.
1: Okay.
2: Ya ye bia ma insawom.
1: Okay.
2: Last year ye ko ho central prison no mo se omo cornmeal or mo de yam om no manika ni kana say. Inte be to bi wa hanom and ye de ko ne ko fix de ma omo. This year menhia prisons no. Omo here industrial machine, sewing machine.
1: Sewing machine.
2: Omo wo vocational and technical training omo dema inmates no.
1: Okay.
2: Na so surprisingly say, prison officers ne woman shia ni nina ano omo uniform omo shia no prison inmates ne pama omo.
1: Beautiful.
2: And babo omo shia slippers ne adia the prison inmates ne yema omo. Every year normal bibri na this year number me and say graduate in the first year the industrial machine the commerce any panami and some number graduate no
1: okay
2: oh just it means over graduate and I just will be free near the fear hold on a p near this idea not the album 18 July memory day odi enemy our great hall any I said you may dear come praise ah yeah now obi opes oba come praise no busia for nam see dey board you may dear bint no yeah whole ticket kakra
1: okay
2: a single ticket in 100 cedis anko anko ticket in 100 so me no a 150 Ghana cedis and a VIP ticket a 200 cedis na ye buy ye wo single tickets no fifa ye pese ye dey chair obi opes oba bi e wa dey no
1: ne do one more so
2: e bas wo great hall Ken West here
1: Ken West great hall,
2: hall.
1: I want to join the
2: chassis here no nine and you're ready more near pump bears and on watch and between 4 p.m. to 8 p.m. and a program.
1: Okay,
2: now to say the Makano, a year the intent is to help prison inmates this year. Prison service the whole nation, Alan Chibi said, so be that then the fear name interest. Sebi, a bus and hold to don't want any quantity of they also need medical care.
1: Okay.
2: And ye sad any idea of women share prisons if you ma. You be press it. It is can be so well called what's a medical care no. A war, Benchiaho, any central prisons. And the normal bear me and son any carbon. I feel almost school. Omo university war.
1: Okay.
2: Ah, a bit more level 300 and level 400.
1: Okay.
2: And when you may add me a nominee, I'm sorry, boom. Almost school. A training call forward GHS level and the SHS level.
1: Wow.
2: Even with the WASI Womu Tribi in the Omdom Kwaka Central Prisons, Omakwa Kwachono, Armed Force Senior High School, and the prisoners need to meet Tro WASI, maybe Tro WASI, we are almost out of education, so a prisons one more AWE degree near the other. And some of them, when they come out, Omi is so refined. And that is our vision. 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
0: Ninina the Kwa GH.
1: The Kwa GH.
0: Ewo TikTok.
1: TikTok.
0: Facebook.
1: And YouTube.
0: Yeah, the Kwa GH.
1: The Kwa GH. And okay. That's right. The Kwa GH. 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
0: Enfie be se dun sia ene kakre ni. 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Dr. Douglas Asante or okay. USCC and na danfo kuma bi e friend Daniel Twenbo akodua no mo ka omo bom no mo ti ku no na emu fa do do no aye SD for inti no maso ye e wo
1: amakom
0: okay. However ye wo kwa be me so me ye non adventist omo wo
1: okay
0: and in is a blend of adventist and non adventist na kan bom
1: okay.
0: The intent is to spread the gospel of Jesus inti na sanity but e kura any anthems ni highlights we bring na ye ye
1: okay
0: wo ha inti that is the nature of it na afibia ye sa camp praise no
1: camp praise
0: na afini be kwa wie oba ko bi fe no voice of thanksgiving VOT
1: okay
0: na so afini nyina de urade aya me nyina na o si hia
1: ye
0: de asida
1: ye be kwa ya asida for the day
0: pray inti nyame ya dom a this year there no voice of thanksgiving no so be ba so the last Friday in December I think it 25th or 26th ewa makum as ya so them ha
1: no say we no come praise no coming Saturday
0: coming Saturday
1: on
0: 18th
1: July 18th of July that's right inti me ba be share radio ni mo nyam
0: Saturday
1: pray birthday dance abe me radio 20th me birthday
0: radio show
1: inti 18th no ye ba be
0: radio
1: show
0: radio show na ye be say ka say what do you have a complimentary ticket?
1: That's right.
0: And that complimentary ticket that you have can bring you and your family to the program.
1: That's right.
0: Aye.
1: Yakupo Aye. Ishramo.
0: Na yada masipa.
1: Yibia yebe be phone lines na ni ache 5 tickets ama etifwa
0: right.
1: Or pesa or baby no free right. Of charge.
0: Yes.
1: Bibia timi akonkai.
0: And you know, your tones are free, Kumasimen, you know, so Mumra, Emmetage, but you know, she said, a bay, yeah, Sandy Swadi, who I won, or Mada Romantin, you bet me a draw, Nashi, and Coupon, and Munyam.
1: Before so, the final message, Bebano, Nippa, I am one mamma, more Beb Selbe down was.
0: I, make a one penisa, but my main canisa, but maybe what would you make any pa?
1: Okay.
0: Even Elder Nobute.
1: Okay.
0: Vice Chancellor of KNUST,
1: okay.
0: Abuayeng, Provost for College of Health,
1: okay.
0: Professor Christian Ejare, Abuayeng,
1: okay.
0: Professor Hudo Bebru, KNUST, the idea ne call nomino Professor Dabo,
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1: okay
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1: oh okay
0: Okay. You know, now numbers in
1: that's right.
0: Ebi sa o baby fofro. India no pay ya an engagements in the doors was but omo commitment so.
1: Eso.
0: Enu anopa no be no otwe ni o menhia prisons. Ye no me asori akobo be se 10.
1: Okay.
0: 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And if you are the way company be, you know, Valley View University, they do a hostel, baby, the amaya, a boy, and then the director in charge of the hostel, no, Penny Thomas, or boy, a papa, papa, okay. Or honey, dan, and tell them Penny from Penny for Bibri, a boy, you may be in the
1: final message, how did you get
0: the final message, you say, Penny, say, me no, a sumino, and mea, it in a besa, ye can't. 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
1: number obi betimi
0: number kona 0558
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0: 620
1: 979
0: 979
1: right uh-huh. Yes,
0: right. 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Okay.
1: That's right. So Kumasi, this is our own. The Kwajich. Omo di omo Kumasi here. 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
0: Ni nina abe jina. 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Is it a danceable one or an anthem?
1: Almost a danceable one. Right. Funko.
0: Okay. Okay. All right. Okay.
1: That's right. Insha 1045 FM, your number one account radio station. Yes, Nyanko Ponchamo. Dede are you from Ashanti Bekoa? Say God bless you for amazing music. We are so much blessed this morning. Nyanko Ponchamo Anope, mami. Solomon, why Insha Anope? So JKO, what's the one you were saying? Na my Insha Anope. So Mrs. Emilia Sante. Yankopon on Shra, Mary Bois, Santasi Jericho, and our war, and a pair of Shra. Okay, so I'm going to find our song, HIA Quine.
0: So for that, take it here, Benedict.
1: All right, yeah, we are maybe your phone lines now. Okay. Now, Nipa 5B, it's me, Abaso. I mean, you're phone lines, Nipa 5. But you say, Oshena, won't me, ma, Menfre, Obi, our chichi. 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Eye mimi nda we ya, ewo KNUST Great Hall. Ye chero 100 Ghana CDs, take it for free. 100 CDs, take it for free. Na watimi edi, basu bi. 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Nipa 5, free ticket. Na yedi ama. I'm on the pay. All right, so the Quad GH Eddie Omo final package AJ and Quine on the pay. That's right.
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nyame ya duma memen day this and more e working you at the great hall yin shia 4 p.m. tickets no single near 100 cedis and double a 150 vip a 200 cedis be patcho bomo dia bra me che 5 tickets is here na also what me a baby mu amu betimi aba no na monfre se o wachichiri na wuntimi ma mesro and how home fre makwan and my one now here ticket no and from me 0322083581835828358. God bless you so much. The choir GH said, bless you, Yakupon Shramo. Okay.

That's right, let me celebrate these wonderful personalities and Opey. A special happy birthday, my main fam Mao, Professor Mrs. Akusia Mausi Amankwa of KNUST Industrial Arts Department. Prof, one of the July finest, yes, fashionista Kesiepa, Professor Mrs. Akusia Mausi Amankwa. Prof, happy birthday to you from Industrial Arts Department and also Faculty of Art. Welfare. Kabom a celebrate to Professor Mrs. Akusia Mausi Amankwa. Enjoy your special day to the max. Happy birthday, Prof.

Yeah, mame, Mrs. Abba Brew Hammond. Mrs. Abba Brew Hammond. Mama, Yanko Pon Shaw, Edia Tade Frau Pai, Antava, Antava. Happy, happy, happy birthday to you. Yes, KNUST Publishing Department and Award. Antaba, enjoy your special day to the max. We love you so much. Inti from KNUST Faculty of Art, especially the welfare. We celebrate you this morning, Antaba, Mrs. Abba Brew Hammond. Enjoy your special day to the max, mommy. 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Ebenezer Nyame Wabwai.

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0: Me patcho any for now.
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0: Ameku Alpha.
1: Yes. Yes, sir.
0: Okay. Nyakupon and Shrau and a page. Mami for second caller. Second caller. Hello, I am Renny. 0322 0835 81 835 82. Me check free ticket a money per 5 for yes, come praise concert I basso can you the great all. That's right. Tickets now, single 100 CDs, double 150. And now VIP 200 CDs, KNUST Great One. Yami at my Minda, we are a Basso Live and Kale. All right. Okay, yem fan Escola. Hello, 0322 0835 8581. 0322 0835 81 0322 0835 82 0322 0835 83.
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0: 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Okay. 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
0: Okay. And where we need to kidney be and not pay. Chia nipa bako na yanko.
2: But you meet your sister, many sister Betty.
0: Okay.
2: Betty Nabunsi.
0: All right.
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0: Oh, okay. Okay.
2: Omu feel with you, but I can carry you with you on one.
0: All right, minister Omate. 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
0: 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Okay, Charity. Nyami adma come praise concert to bit me a baby. Okay. And where we need take it back. Nyami adma. Okay. Nipa, why na wuchi ana no pay answer na wako?
3: Pacho ano pay me chia wota for my 3 district SDA church for nina.
0: Okay.
3: Yeah, yeah, general cleaning the water for and he see when you know until the church is your mom.
0: Oh, okay. Nyakopo and Shawan Pano pay. All right, mami for 2 more calls, mami for Freddy Mrane Uye ye. Mi kan se, soccer fiesta nisso egusu e koso, World Cup fiesta papapa e koso. Hello, aye imreni.
4: Meso maye imreni o,
0: 2 p.m. ni.
4: 2 p.m.
0: Now 2 p.m. we bet me about any info move before fro. MBC will
4: be called. Never.
0: Me patch you.
4: I didn't know that you come
0: Ah, okay. Okay, 2 p.m. All right. Inti 2 p.m. is where we need to take it for Camp Praise concert at Wake University. Great talk. Amen. Amen. Amen. Aha, 2 p.m. meet you. Hello, 2 p.m. Okay, 2 p.m. and me and sorry, 2 p.m. Hello, last caller. Patrick Frost and Akasa Frihin.
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QR code, any GS1 barcode issue. Next, you'll be scanning product. Never who say papa, neko ye. Yeah, wo, bomb so top high. 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
1: 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and with LED light. Ling in a bio. Oh, yeah, so I be mount SIM card, ni SD card, nana, aboa record it, a bra offline, you know. Obet media ma o computer obet media ma o phone otifia na o hwe de ekoso adwuma mu oti adwuma ma na o koso ehwe de ekoso ofie na bibia konkan mepa cho my vision for your adum ye ben boss fm abrosan eho 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
1: 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Aye Ghana, Brazil, Argentina, France, England. And what show Jesse? 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
2: 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Aye Ghana, Brazil, Argentina, France, England. And what show Jesse? 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
7: Abufo biada ye suwane se obinya Orion Cyrus Publication enguma. Na odie di. Juma, if he say, a beer mufrana junimu, and when my king kind a con kind, or my kunta boo, or montia see, the mufua, a free nursery one, a copy nursery two, or mumma be to say, language and literacy, numeracy skills, phonics and sight words, picture reading and coloring, writing skills, natural skills, and a KGO and a KG two. So, your language and literacy, numeracy skills, phonics and sight words, picture reading and coloring, and a primary one, a copy primary six, and so, your English language, mathematics, science, creative. Art, history, or your sire say, but be a ubia, say a cra, and a kumasi, and a region piano phrase 0555-313-658, and a 0249-411-234.
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Ye celebrating. Hey, Radina boy and Nanti Abbey Pippa Sabre. 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
1: 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Aye, Ghana, Brazil, Argentina, France, England. 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

0: Rasta Patua Reggae Music Degenera
1: DJ Frankie
0: Yes Degenera
1: Yeah man, Chris, like yeah, the shoes of Pastor Chris.
0: Yeah man,
1: you know, God, sorry, man. Yeah. Chris. So every time you have to give thanks,
0: yeah man,
1: and give praises to
0: Jah
1: Almighty,
0: yeah man,
1: Rastafari.
0: Let's go.
2: Saying Chris like Pastor Chris shoes.
0: Yeah man.
2: Everything iron or you know say from what we have life.
0: Yeah man.
2: We have to appreciate and we have to give thanks and praise to the most I understand.
0: Yeah.
2: So from where me day I love right now, me nice like fan nice, you know.
1: Tough soul entertainment. Me say him nice like
0: Fanice. Say, was it many are gone, but not forgetting. And you mean, boy, Steve,
1: think twice with him.
0: Think twice.
1: Last time we bought think twice with him.
0: Yeah, man.
1: I can, you can, if we want to get together now, you know, I bet you may. Yes, I can. And I want to say, if you think twice with him, so about
0: Rasta got soul.
1: Yeah, the Rastafari, you believe in your GDN chair, say,
2: Rastaman say I and I are son of Rastaman Patrick, say forever living.
0: Yeah, man.

0: alongside
1: Steve the Dublin General and
2: yes I fella the tough soul yeah, aka the part of
0: the
2: girl them, yo, me another girl them sugar, you know. Steve had the girl them sugar, you know.
0: Yeah, Steve,
2: go for Rasta.
1: Yeah, man.
0: What's when we get across the road, the map break the music and echo, echo. Steve be the girl them, man.
2: Sugar, you know.
0: Yeah.
1: Me no know, me no know. Come like me born Friday, you know. Every Friday born, you know.
0: Yeah.
1: San on pass a coffee phone.
2: Me and pass my Friday
0: phone. Yeah. Let's a coffee phone. My dear, too. Say mo no, say dear, my dear, my say as here.
2: Say mo say as here. Oh, yeah, this
0: is
2: mo say.
0: Frankie, we say what's say mo pema. Rasta man is your pema.
2: Friday fi no nko ana say coffee on makan.
1: Rasta goes to a new way.
0: Okay.
1: Or is it 2016?
0: Wow.
1: Man, Fanta yeah. Mojan.
0: Okay.
1: And the new way by 2016.
0: Yeah. 2016.
1: 2026.
0: Yeah, man.
1: Yes, man.
0: Yeah, man.
1: The new way in a
0: Kambibi. Yes,
1: sir. Yeah. Yeah. Yeah. Pick up legends like Bob Marley.
0: Bob Marley.
1: Bonnie Vela, Peter yeah, Touch.
0: Peter Touch.
1: Mula. Dina.
0: Yeah, man. Yeah, man. Yeah, man.
1: Asana Kratch Rim says, so Mo Udin Po New Way, man. Next album.
0: Yeah.
2: Udin Beba.
0: Udin Beba.
1: Nah. Didn't I always say any nine say, Uncle or no more, I regain us.
0: Yeah,
1: you know, I'm fuck on you, so no more church, regain when you have.
0: Yeah, I'm saying, yeah, man.
1: In duty, I say, you can't tell me nothing when you get music and no understand.
0: Yes, sir.
1: But I say, say, won't you regain music, sir? Obey, then over can be
0: better than
1: you have to churches and penny phobia boom with you, know. One more history, one more bastard.
0: Still, nah. Because more legacy.
2: Legacy, and
1: yeah, yeah. Ah, you know, a brabon our born.
0: Yeah, man.
1: No, I born a kind of person.
0: Papa, so what you say? Now, only one near Kyle.
2: Not how, yeah, man. I'm for the pan.
0: Yeah, man, I'm for the pan Kyle. And because, you who fin only one my edit dimponi be.
2: Yes, sir.
0: Leave a good legacy.
1: What you say?
0: Now, only one near Kyle.
1: And a Rasta man, the BIA.
0: Yeah, man. Yeah, man.
1: What you say? Yeah, man.
0: Yeah.
1: Yeah,
0: man. Hobby Becker say we aha buy for enyum, but enyum we enyum bet a chance enyum a wo.
2: Yes, sir. Mentality na dia bet din say be yefi wanting. We no an say we have to move on like a soldier, no matter how.
0: Yeah, man.
2: Yeah, man. They come against you. Rasta man, if you move like a soldier.
0: Yeah, man.

na wo tie mia ye pa training na ni se mo akwa ba strong reggae training e bi enene die din kan ya wo tie ya rasters ye shia rasters mem kwesia de bia 10 to 12 na de wa fidia to shira 104.5 na fi wa meet DJ Frankie Steve the general and then the part to our teacher juma die so no segment be bring na ne ho so e be show reggae be mo reggae.

0: reggae music bi wa otia ontia sie utai utie ni sa keke ma ontia sie reggae train ye ni e be chire wa mu atenyum na se de ne wo pa chire o se o je rasta got so ya o se ye chire wa sie mu atia sie ye ye wo nye ni ba bi age se reggae train so ni e be chire
1: come on
0: bless up yeah think twice.
2: She calls up to the night.
0: Yeah, man, think twice.
1: Think twice.
0: Rasta man, think twice.
1: Yeah, man.
0: In everything, think twice.
1: You can't just move your step, you know. Before you move your step, you have to think twice before you move your next step.
0: Yeah, man. Be a Rasta man, who you be a think twice. Yeah, man. Steve the General, think twice.
3: Get you and they be any ever catch up.
0: Yeah, man.

0: Jamal, brethren, think twice.
1: Rocking my
0: thief. Think twice.
2: Think twice.
0: Yeah, in everything that you do, think twice. Part one.
3: Yes, sir. You can't just move your step.
0: Yeah, man.
3: You have to watch the next step, think twice before you move it.
0: Yeah, man.
3: Yes, I.
0: This is not a competition. This week, reggae news name be I got him attention.
1: No fiction. Why you rasta got so?
0: Onim say Steve the General patwa teacher mu who say near proper rasters no in the proper hotel. Yeah man, no say na ma here proper man for proper. Yeah, abai ne Dubai say last week ye be blaster wa ha say.
2: Mhm.
0: Ah ne kan ho asem say ye ntwen ma abai no em be ye ma ye e wo say ye timamu fo na ya ankasa ye ye. The government in Dubai say I think it's almost 30 Friday. Yeah, say yem prapra, yem patamu, your communities in yem prapra.
1: So be
0: got wa.
3: Yeah man.
0: Ono to you na ya na sen ye.
3: Very good movement. And so no. And say ye train my BBC and sana.
0: Yeah man.
3: Yeah, yes, on your man. Yes, I also cause make I say sir weekend cleanup no whole for some time for some years ago, but I say you right at once.
0: Okay.
3: And see our president and I be Kenya said they also cause why your mind can see disaster BBC and I say Abamupin be Pia be can say this day no say son your mother be yeah your community no more. Community na say na ye fina get gates a chukuchuku na ha neti community no mu enti ye ntumi nja ne o say ye ne to enko blame aban
0: ya
3: na enti no ne ame kwan na say man entwen say aban bebe man sana ya ye sa clean up no yes wo ho no ma wo betumi organize e bia we area for no ma clean baby sa pepe wo say yes na bia ye kama yes
0: Steve.
2: Frankies.
0: This last week was mekan say this week here and course aban Dubai say am proper. Yeah, what here no no na o there now no who is say.
2: Frankie's big up.
0: Yeah.
2: I mean chair at you for, you know.
0: Yeah man.
2: Be our board CCA be our reggae chain. I say big up to you, you know. Frankie's.
0: Yeah man.
2: They all kind of Rastafari, I believe, you know, and I say Rastafari, your wisdom, you know.
0: Mm-hmm.
2: A tray and say, I mean, you should never give up.
0: Yeah, ma.
2: In
0: yeah.
2: every situation.
0: Sure.
2: No matter how the storm.
0: Yeah.
2: You know what I mean?
0: Yeah.
2: And the energy, you know, I'm going to say, be a bit of a boy, a bem, and I say,
0: yes, sir.
2: Now, you know what I'm saying? You could be an acquire, say, you train, I'm going to be CVA.

0: nanka wo se de ko ba mu jan wo ho no na amfan se nya dia mu jan wo ho ne besa kwa ko
1: ye besa kwa ko google ta no mu na se cost 90 job na
0: se cost 90 yeah but Steve was watching my
2: friends eh ade e koso
0: yeah
2: eh ade e koso se nye
0: ne ye de be ball ani be ka kuguni asem
2: ne ne be titi gate mi e ko
0: kuguni
1: ani man da yes I
2: na ye mwa na sa ade ne mfri ho nya fi ne ye be hwe se obi a aban bi na
0: yeah man
2: yes ade bia no ye be catch
0: yeah
2: ntina Fantamojan
0: yeah man
2: oni Luciano omo catch us a think twice I can you can
0: you can
2: you know you can boom
1: you can one you know
2: it's Rastafari GD you know Bob Marley mono omo che togetherness
0: yeah man
1: yes sir
2: said e be ya e nyina ye kan ye ho boom e beti mai bi bin ten ten
0: yeah
2: so what I say Rastafari
1: it's the last year where we gonna go if we only
0: just work together it's a good initiative na government in the bar but be bia he the border na be ko ne asem
2: that's the point fire bonding
1: to ashes you know
0: fire bonding
2: straight up
0: eh me blast kakra ba yem bo Ghana for abasu
1: aba
0: ni kind obi adin hu
1: obi adin
2: hu se sia no frankis
0: yeah man
2: the love for Ghana no as a nation as a crew no aba
0: aba
2: what is
0: yeah
2: aba
0: yeah man
2: it made me the be a youth na misrel mo na energy to do this
1: yes
2: what is you know feeling say ja inye say
0: yeah quickash yeah man
1: straight
0: cause government ni obi adin hu she institutions
2: e boy you know
0: oh yeah
2: enso ile na fa politician bi ana obi o wa ban mu bi ho aka
0: eh ntima mo na ne fa ye ma
2: ya kan bo mu na ya
0: ye ma ye ma
2: so inti yesre o mani amane de o mani
0: provide ye bibi no
1: provide yes I
0: on provide some area bi a wi ana ka dia kwa kugo
2: no cry
1: yes I
0: bola no cry recycle ye betima ye recycle
1: ya mo ye recycling pa
0: ye timi de ye enema bibire o bola kasa waste and kasa ye timi de ye enema bibire o si
2: yes
0: ye
2: chrome ya plastics nkoa
0: yema
2: plastics nkoa
0: ye betima recycle
2: clean dispose ade no
0: ye
2: no mo so ni wi a
0: ye jato
1: anyhow
2: yeah
0: o
2: ko ta dia timi ma politin be 5 adia ba ko o ko anwa to atwe no saba e sabe ma fofo
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2: what ya ze na anwa ko chuki na ma problem
0: yeah
2: intini ma ni bibre ho
0: bibre
2: frangis bibre ho na e sa na tie firi tete to do man ko ma no
0: yes
2: many are called
0: yeah
1: but chosen a few you know
2: omo no me small leko the woman most our dreams on best and omo make it but no so na say BBC na sa affect
1: you omo
2: omo be mo bu
0: yeah man
2: but Rastafari be catches never give up
0: never give up
2: so as I say
0: yeah,
2: never give up and be true to yourself.
0: Yeah man.
2: Jah is nice. Yeah, Jah is real. Yeah, Jah is there.
1: Yeah,
0: man.
1: Yes sir.
0: Then there's how amu tong amu amu ye bottle product.
1: Yes sir.
0: And come on for we been brasse. O tona onu muvia. And can retain in anka. O boabo anu drew some we total amount to be say ya. Can is a quantity we say.
1: Yes sir.
0: We the bar. We the bar. Anka ya more amount to be say.
2: Yeah. Frank is ya kwa babeto.
1: Ewe
2: mwa anongo ye babeto.
0: Eh babeto.
2: Be man nipa ne ni age kwa se wonu ya odi two baby.
0: Wonu ya odi two baby because campaign ni babe farm.
2: Babe farm man sika wo.
0: Ni anka mama man sika wo. Because abuche nyina mo ye sade no.
1: Yes yes.
0: Abuche obi to nsu a.
2: Check
0: here. Osade ko or I think so the bottle ni wura some machine bi na machine na man quench.
1: Machines no location bia.
0: Yeah.
1: Ntu ko tona so bia uti kam na odu sa location na we see from now dia tumna kwen
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1: Yes sir.
0: Ebi ti se ti pure that is your Ghana had their dear power man for tight time no pure that is. En ka mo mo ton pure tan. 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
1: wis so be bua pa
0: aho Steve dem ke
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0: yeah
2: eh no crepa se no so ye one major cost e ma
0: e ma wis e ma bola
1: ye
2: took flood ni na so as e call bottle na ko she baby sa na
1: yeah man no so I am pronto mo intina ko she bia be da ho a ko him se foforo ba kan na che se a pile
0: sure
2: intina ye kan se any one side what as e ye nyina
1: yes sir
2: na

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2: yes I yes I
1: master say fa ye ho she me say week bia won patam won na nka yenyi da ba ko bi mfa nsi won ye ye prapra because we are ya ye ni say no Steve part one aja 1 week 1 month 2 months 1 year best e best say jira fire
3: fire good day
2: yes I
1: e best say jira fire ma yesa de yesa be say guti ama no yesa fra ban say yesa be prapra bi
2: mi hoyan ni course no
1: mi voz yes I
2: ya ni course no cause and then we society mo na si o coming to gutter gutter na mwanim na acho who's there be a ultrasa gutter no come there be an so amba o tumi say oh mami organizer say me who assembly man say unit committee member be na any organization yeah organize 9 years e got mo na dia the one thing and then the under the
1: yeah
2: yeah na
1: it's
2: yeah time
1: yeah can say encouraging crop for more montagne
0: Frank is me me can say na ye ne de ye o ho da da da but me say ne ma e de
1: be de be ka ko dam
0: e tu de fe say ye me ensa ya organize ye o say ye say ye adwuma woni me a sisi a hwibaro eh chavoni a de ne ma bi e de ya sa
1: ne nyina ni ho
0: eni ho a I say okoto mi koto
1: mhm na another issue
0: e ti say ne ma ni bi o ho a
1: e kenya big deal bi ya ne ne ye nko ye nko ye kan kire municipal assembly
2: yes sir
1: no mo nye sane ma mo provide sane equipment ni say mo fan ko go office
0: but as here
1: ah mo provide equipment ye dey yi gutters
2: yi gutters no mo nye sa
1: ye dey clean up exercise no
0: but as here
1: and he say efan is Steve and mo na mo ba be ye mo community mo ba be ye mo company efan say mo ba be prapra mako akwaji no ho but Steve adi we dey one we obi kura be ka ko ja ko ton adi o
0: ye no bi bi ni o
1: abayadi Steve we balo no bi gbe ka ko tu tai no kura kwa ko tu
2: ko ton yes
0: sir sani pande fire bond
1: say
2: wahana abai
1: nka yin na ka ban ne nka sa wo emfa nse ball fan se do mo de fa ball anu
2: aha
1: e bia mo prepare wi aba na nka masesa ni nyina
2: na nka ko
1: e bia we balo shovel any prior
0: gloves sani
1: man gloves ni nyina na nka abai provide ni nyina wo municipal assembly
0: ho e
1: ti mo ba ba ye juma ma kwa ko di
0: ko ti gatam na nsa
1: yeah
0: Yeah. I do see Barlow, you're a bit my tongue.
1: A bit my tongue.
0: And then one
2: of them, Barlow, Radem, the other day.
1: Bless us with talent. And the Beyonce Steve Yan can't check Ghana for so who near be so what he came. Now, one numus who know to fa cano
2: window
1: window numed to for moi. Gina cano, nanny pana, yes, and yes, sino. Nanka one prapra. No one's a sabbe or two, once a pure at a robber's a wound and kebe me a giant.
0: No credit,
1: yes,
0: no credit, yes, sir.
1: Yeah, who you may be say, would you didn't know a jar to form one? Yes, send a man named Fanfan, send a bag, monk, or coffee and uncle on finding it.
2: Yeah, man,
1: fat wow,
2: and no crap.
1: Can you have fun to you?
2: And
1: yam,
2: and yam, by and I said, because I said,
1: well, there be there. Listen, a big moment, by yano, what a care, what a care, now who's only a be. What did waste to be a fat that a friend is a window, no matter for one. Nanka what catch a driver is one you na ni pan and coffin fan shiny bag or true fear nanka what they are that's been
2: now part one. Yes, I the youngest me know we have been
1: yeah, watch dogs.
0: Yes, sir.
2: Ni pano etwa then if you now say we there and family home and found one found no soon be you rabia woo na and found one woman soon baby.
0: And then who put in soon baby foul?
2: I found one of your hands.
1: Now
0: tell me now.
1: Because I be a nipano or the two on what your blue size, what for yeah, man. I dear back away say, yeah, you need to say, Oti. Enfant sem fatek akranya exam. Ebia wono oti maxima. Obisuti eye susan so ana se kenting kwa on se osha akra yiri no a whole community ni nyina ne yiri
2: whole community ni yiri
1: ya se bi attack pe ne yiri ana se a whole community ni ne yiri ya
3: the whole city turn
1: it is o ka se media me meti hana me ye yiri enka me
2: ana
1: e be ka e tu ni e bi se ko to baller die bi ana wo to baller e je gunsu mu ana report no
2: a so report no
1: what sini so manager
2: street
1: obi a oni mi se part wo he nature no obi a all the bunny bia wo ye usakra na wo catchens ade a wo ye jaya nature na be mani pa na wo di bunny na hu se akoda na e catch but be respect
2: yes I yes
1: no matter what no be respect part wo Steve
4: Frankie
1: se oni e bi se wo ye ade bi na wo catch na nature na ma wo catch ni pa na wo ye na wo be jai
2: street
1: se ade a wo to bola e ti e gun su mi e be jira fa ye sisa obeye
2: what
1: timi gas won ye
0: yeah man yeah man enforcement no
2: and
0: what
2: yeah apply they apply sir
1: timi before na say apply
0: se be be fa dia
1: abe fa e be fa si debio
0: na oni mse be fa na say um beton baro no
1: ba baro ni dia ma sa e come dey grow for obi kwad be ka kwaje scratch obi di be ka kwaje scratch
2: 2019 or say 2018 we ufa junction junction so we say mudi dustbin CCC junction so when you crab a 5 and a 4 by the close of the week no
1: week
2: no na dustbin nin si hono yeah na serious me am
1: like come on
2: so we say that
1: yeah
0: and a tough so we can dustbin
1: o ma be fa ko ya fa ko e black man say man yenjai sa niam we see sa aban ade de dustbin abezo na
2: we din every thing so me say and do 1 week old the youngest we who said that then I did that's been ashim that then kwana kan wo and no cramp on us
0: oh say a process proper for that there no suvel ko
3: people here
0: enye
2: bad man
1: yes you buy way there enye brilliant
0: as African as a
1: yeah yeah man yeah abrusu yeah
0: sound so di
1: yeah because why yes and yeah na best affect you that's been now ababe via the call fee yeah na best affect that's been kwane boy say ah, abain dear kak, abain dear dear suon. Obi be hwia.
0: Wo hwia osan se aban ne mwa.
1: Aban ne mpo. Omo na be sa
2: ka. Omo na complain wo.
0: Sa ko fa. That's been a day your man here no.
2: Omo so na complain
0: your blame.
2: Fire bomb you are so say no.
1: Wo hwia na ye dey share scraps ne hwan hwan for na ye say alomi for ne na be hwia na. Ese na ye na. Ya
2: na.
1: Obi na obi afa question ne dey. How? That's been a boy say. Steve sa initiative ne ye catch municipal ne so mo nyen ne. Wan hwia mwa.
0: Oh, Brian will be coming back out to see an adrenaline, only padding youth Nankasa Yajin, a union, a tiny mabias.
2: Yes, I
0: am. Say first in the day. Nantia said, and Shadi,
1: but the tiny social media creepy.
2: I be any of
0: that. Auntie Frank is,
1: yeah,
0: ma'am. I crabby out here, yen Timwana, or near mammy, in Dinkomana or Tunum, say, say, and copy himself, Baba de Kumasi, me doing you now, or mammy say, hey, shut up. If my dad comes in, they may even fight.
2: Wow.
0: Sante hasiye. Enti se ye zi, ye sisi ye njaya.
1: Yama.
0: Ye niya na ebe haye.
1: Ebe za haye.
0: Ye niya.
1: Ye niya. Sante
0: hasiye.
1: Ye niya. Ye niya. Abadi ye meyen ton ni.
0: Ye mwa ye hon.
1: Abadi ye mwa ye hon.
0: Ye mwa ye hon.
1: Yama. Ye mwa ye. Raste sa muti ye. Ye mwa ye hon.
2: Yama.
1: 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Because se etia ne buwa ya ne be sa afekti.
0: Ye niya ne buwa boy.
1: Ya ne buwa boy. Buwa boy.
2: Yes sa haye. Yes, sir. Yeah, say, I was saying, train crew.
0: You know, Nechiako.
1: Nechiako.
0: Ne Adrian is a good boy.
2: Oh, what are you?
1: Yes, we are. Never say, Bua boy. Rasta man, I would say, reggae training. Change your mind.
2: Yes,
1: that black man with black mentality. Yenyai. Yensum. Steve. Yes, sir. Yes, sir. Yes, sir. Black man with black mentality. Black mind. Yenjai
0: sa ya reggae sa sa ya keja tun
1: yeman
0: sa sa say proverb eh frankis ya shin
1: ya shin ya shin
0: u ti reggae tun now ye team u board we sua sa adrenaline there yeman yeman yeman ye pese gana e connect
1: ye pese gana
0: ko ni love na basis ya no ye man in cow
2: love
0: in
2: cow yeman
1: in cow in cow pa na ye sa politics na di adrenaline ye ye nyim free ho
2: and no say you are not
1: another problem. Black man, politics na edit every year tungu. And yes, at the end, develop. You're not going to be
0: able to do it. I hate you, Ghana hard.
1: So politics, no. When you say adie weye abine ye ni yes one can because of politics.
2: Say any party in here.
1: When you say adie abine ye ni eje pa and so be condemn me
2: because of politics.
1: Yem yem proper yem patam adie weye
2: nye. Ashes.
1: And so politics into because propaganda and yenye and I yeah proper man aye dian dian yenye baby di be good na dia debio ye pranya de ya say etimiti enye dia we dey Steve ye for bibian to gen do yenye baby e beka ko hwe gukura na enye dia ebebo baby
0: ebebo baby
1: yes sir ye man o dey yenye baby e beka gukura na ebebo
0: enye genya ne sir yenye tin ko e benya baby dia go
1: ye man
0: baby ye incident cross ye makwa me incident
1: ye man
2: street
0: enti yenye tin ko dia
1: Yeah, man. Obi politics into one funny wishim. Ade anya na aban ne kai say yam bra bra no.
2: Onye. Enso ya nkwa pa the youngest.
0: Tony Jaba kuma me Tony Jafran.
1: Fire!
2: Bono.
1: Into ashes. Yeah, man. It's you know mo amotisa han munyai.
4: 0.5. E mo ye den.

0: the part one word of the day. So they are now, Steve, Lillian seasoning powder. Lillian seasoning powder. What's that man a wood him? Could pay before my shit and one fan word. Steve. And one, you see the idea, Lillian seasoning powder. Yeah, man, Rasta man. Go get yourself one.
1: Lillian.
0: Yeah, and one, the idea is too. Get your love. Just a Johnny Bias, spaghetti, noodles, beef, chicken, just a BBA. Lillian, and one, the
2: idea. Powder.
0: Yeah, man. Open the door to what one? 0244-406-192. That's 0598-910500. And that's 0249-712-246. Say Lillian seasoning powder. No, I just say a dim mass, my mommy. What you say, man, be green animal, be an animal.
2: Oh, yes, yes.
0: It's what the Lillian, no gumwa. Ned dinas, my man.
1: Magic.
0: Hey, Let's yeah.
1: Oh, top so.
2: Rastafari.
0: Yep. Top so. One can you.
1: What's it me again?
0: It's a Ilelei Lillian.
2: Yeah. Rastafari.
0: There's a top so. Oh, you know Lillian. Ube tobi amano.
2: Oh yes, yes. Me free hand ma me kokura me yasho se me nyasho bi asena no muda super chance no se. Me koto fu sachet.
0: Adwane be na be so anfan yama. Rastafari.
2: Me dey fufu ne.
0: Rastafari fufu.
2: Yes sir.
0: Steve, so how?
1: Yeah.
0: Oh no, as if fufu.
1: Me dey neutral unti.
0: Yeah.
2: Ebia.
0: Oplio. FM World Cup Fiesta no se ni Rastafari na uti. Me fa na ya okoshe obo. Steve, when you say ball, need here is ref. Yes, kwani here mau commentary, live commentary.
1: Yes.
0: Now, for your Samu Abu, when you are coming, man.
1: Okay.
0: Oh, Baba, she football. Ni asachi wadi.
1: Fakofi.
0: Fakofi. Rasta man, be a yes, J. Yebe ma TV. Yebe ma mobile phone. Any man, I tell you any day, ni asa the girl is cross account.
2: I said the girl is back home.
0: Yeah, man.
2: Yes, yes,
0: yeah,
2: yes.
0: Don't pay we now, pay this. Hey, World Cup Fiesta.
1: Girl is near item 13.
0: I massively assured.
2: Yeah, yeah, man.
0: Massively assured.
1: Hey,
0: yeah, man.
2: The youngest.
1: And I'm thinking for me, bro.
0: I am, yeah, man. Where come on? Be at Ubenya Autist.
2: Wow.
0: Yeah, man. Girl is near the Ubenya Autist. Yeah, man. Oban Kwan there. Rastaman Ope Moody. There.
2: Open man pee and I say open morga.
0: Morga.
1: Team Pam with my group.
0: Yeah, man.
1: Namaba.
0: Yeah.
1: I'm with the Mudia, I'm with
0: the Unity is red. Yeah. Yeah, man. World Cup Fiesta. No. It's Israel from Young Guan here, dear man.
2: Yes, sir.
0: It's Bra Ezimo. Match in Nina Ezimo. And a Koso, yeah, dear bro. Even cry and farm out Ezimo cry and I say. Yes, I had my life. But you know, who's here? So you say what? I tell you. When you say you predict and win, aba. You not predicting who are the other will be winning. Yeah, Ebia match way. We best say Ghana, any Colombia, Nanka. You best say Ebia 2-1. A buy no. Oh, no two predict here now win here.
2: No, yes, I had your chance. Wow.
0: Yeah, who are any of them? Yeah. Stay away. Eti. Many from Brian Shia as you Lenny Shia born. Oh, Uncle Crowd TV and Steve O'Hare and
1: I'm going to go to the house.
0: Who tied you up?
2: Who tied you up?
0: Who tied you up?
1: me kwa me dinda ho
0: odin
1: de
0: odie hey system shall mix up on contention cut it off no but if it no extension you're only there for the money and the pension know what about love I know that odie odin down baby age at one
2: which register no odin
0: no register
1: no receipt baby
2: oh nice
0: Hey, Steve!
1: My influence, yo.
2: Rastaman.
0: Rastaman, yeah, man. Zezi mo, de boni nina, bro. Welcome, fiers. So, umu amasu yasne, ABA Clinic. ABA Herbal Clinic. Yeah, man, we need ye. Ebi adibe kwa mea shama o, ABA Herbal Clinic. Steve, like, we need you, enwane adi ya odi huwa adi. Adia fe kwa weni na adi ana me bo
2: adi yes sir yes sir very necessary
0: weni dia I was up on home by cause so weni fra o kania adu se ni ana part wa odi
2: yes sir
0: yema weni ni o kania weni ni o kania
1: se prempre o ti se weni ye o yan kakran ko ko ko
0: yema ABA Herbal Clinic o ti se weni ni o ya yema
1: that's weni no ye o ya bi hono ye
0: ten tempa no I'm doom
2: Yes sir.
0: Me taika se passe. Sorry to say, se me ni be fira paden kama sumu mu na nkensi.
2: Yeah man.
0: Patwa.
2: Yes sir.
0: When ni wa sumu paden kama ni be fira den kama sumu. Patwa.
2: Cuz ya ni odi be hwe beautiful things.
0: Odi be hwe beautiful things.
2: Yes sir. Time to be
0: right and be. Ma moa obi ti e bia na wadi dem bi sa mo fa nche ye.
2: Yes sir.
0: But yen kam fa enye we by serious we need here.
2: Ya
0: bo ye ni ho ban.
1: Ba ni ho ban. Enti na ABA aban.
0: Enti na ABA.
1: Se woni
0: Door papa bulletproof dia comfort me well what dina who see no what say we kura cope when loft window and door system
2: straight
0: yeah man among kwa no mu window ni omo door e bulletproof e for no sada form book yeah yeah nvia a comfort me ma vie na wa bobra na adia ya ba police
2: yes sir
0: yeah wa bobra edru baby na wa kototo tv fridge Near my air condition, near my phone, papa will see a big doubt. Damn, now if you only if you know a bad man, I could boop on any near you see Kenya, jet ring, and I know dying would damn near my ayo. I saw them, my I saw them would be kakanka crack a crack, Rastaman, a jaw, a bimo home, who cause or you know my two caressing. See, now if you would have got drums, will be a rear,
1: will be a fuck,
0: or be the call. And yeah, prepare wind loft window and door system. Yeah, my name, wow, yeah, wind loft. I'm on qua. I'm on my name 0537817472 and I said 0561000555. Activate. Steve, what you mana o jeno? Se si e no se obi beto ade a. Instead of say sikano obekan ni nyina maako ana se ade ne okoto e no. 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
1: Nice one.
0: Obo won se o sa akoto bibi fufo no sa te queen.
2: Yes, sir.
0: A picky.
2: Yes, sir.
0: Among one at the amount.
2: Wow.
0: Yeah, man. Etino co now, I know activate. Now, I know more encoding common or more machine. If you send a bear with me, their ball, which one
1: would my breast or cram?
0: I bet two players who
1: are Monta Bumpunya.
0: Yeah.
1: Nice one.
0: A bayonina, Usika Sam Crasunya. A bayama. A bay ensure product security. So, the amount, brand promotion, bayonina, Charlie. And one activate.
2: Activate.
0: And one I was a woke. Normal wow security printing e activate omo kwa na be e de amount e ba ni say barcode so say barcode ni nyina no e see a product anka so mo de barcode biguso
2: eguso yeah
0: it is a product no mo de barcode na guso bi obeto ni ma bibiri e de barcode kire so a pa na amount
2: na pick it
0: na pick it na ma product ni price ni bibia activate yan kwa
2: activate
0: na ye be ya de amount chale ye no mo entwetwe nkomo na omomo a na wajuma no entimi enkoso os emu number no e 0205587575 0205587575 and that's 0544053205 omo top high adjacent Pogas Furniture e one omo Achuma kwa uma uraba. Steve, eh, fana ya wo.
1: Achuma
0: kwa uma uraba. Yeah man, patwa. Wo fana ya wo save.
2: Yes, I hard. You know, say hard.
0: Yeah
2: man. Wo yes safe. Sika ho no safe. Na nsusu no ope loan. Emergency bi yama na ope loan. Na nsusu de yan ma ho kona, yan nyaw kona bra kona bra.
0: Oh,
2: it is because of sa.
0: Yeah, achuma kwa
2: uma. Na me yes, I wanna me
0: say. Service na.
2: Service na ya kama papa.
0: Most especially quick loan, no. Steve.
1: Yeah,
0: oh no, ana no mo din koma na ekose atwema fo
1: me de atwema de me ne o mo branch ne o Sokoban Wood Village
0: so ko
1: ah Frank is the bi express
0: yeah man express yeah man
1: swift
0: yeah
1: nya fe na
0: david delians bi no opelona yeah kwa na ba atwema de chale yes stresso
2: yeah david
0: yes stresso yang kwa na opelon nya fe na kofa we bra na we na david
2: some of munji collateral
0: yeah
2: david
0: yeah there ehun
2: dia
0: wo mom na wo hia ye sika no na ye de ma wo se fa kwa ye adwuma
1: nice one
0: na won sentimi nko ano
1: wo
0: timi hwe o abusua eti adwuma ya ba mo man gana ye ya ma ma se ye be stress o na
2: no sir
0: rasters amuji ye save wo adwuma kwa ma rura ba
2: street
0: ye man na ye omomo ahe Bati asie.
1: Achuma.
0: Yeah man. Achuma. Oh yeah, wedding, kope loan fa ye.
1: Mm-hmm.
0: Engagement, kope loan, birthday party, kope loan, upe dine, upe juma, upe so business, upe so beer business. And no more ninko money mwow.
1: Ah,
2: straight. Yeah man. Straight.
0: Yeah, you see a kasi abe, kope bi nefa koto bi no bin trino. Nyanya sis. Yeah man.
1: Once I put to be energy to them.
0: Yeah, energy to them.
1: Yes, I am.
0: Yeah, who pay this one for a coffee? A coffee?
1: I am.
2: Rastafari.
0: Steve, mo encourage a coffee already.
1: Oh, there be nyane sa.
0: Yeah, man.
1: Since Kajiji and I can say, who pay bian wako atuma.
0: Yes, it will be oba a coffee bian wako atuma. Enko Jiska.
2: Send it to one line.
1: But it's...
0: Oh, are these the things that Papa used to talk? Oh, who jaw here in Suwa? Me dem
2: itaika. Who celebrity?
0: Yeah, man. Who saw celebrity? Yeah, Abaya bi ana bema bi o tete o. Bese who jaw na? Kwa chuma ni mouse ka.
1: Never
0: ku jaw.
2: Compensating. Send off party man.
0: Yeah, man. Wey you anti chuma di e? Yeah, man. No more number no e ye. 0322 989 00 and I said 0594101200. Let's go. Big challenge energy drink here. And one big go energy drink.
1: Big go.
0: Yeah, man.
1: Ah,
0: so what I bobby?
1: Check your shit.
0: Now buy an etos.
1: Yeah, four minimum say.
0: Yeah, four minimum one. I say yeah. Name Elikodo.
2: Elikodo.
0: Asa man, no. Why any man? Why any man? What did you go to a boss?
2: Nani matoso.
0: As you, Charlie Rasa man, be a go pay bigo
1: energy.
0: Yeah, never bobby. Vena mineral water. And so be na onum. Vena. I was onum. Vena.
1: Vena.
0: Yeah, see. Vena dia yinsu papa. Vena dia yinsu papa.
2: Abojunsuo. Yes, I. Obama Ghana for you now.
1: What's
2: gonna be with Fabio who said Vena?
0: Yeah,
2: our
0: yeah, yes, yeah, man. And one I will call Funra
2: engagement when and
1: Vena. Born so that form.
0: Yeah, any born so that form. Yeah, man. It's a cup of Vena, mineral water, and everybody rush energy drink. Rush the opposite, you be behind a rush the rush energy drink. Steve, send one a boy.
1: Me and Casa, they're stronger than that.
0: You're right.
1: I have rushed there. Meet me in Kunjano.
0: When I take
2: time.
0: Rush energy drink.
3: The rich flies.
0: Enuana ebebo. Chale sports water.
2: Sports water.
0: Yeah man. Mo amu ye sports no.
2: Yes sir.
0: Mo ye sports mo nfa sports water. Na mo monom. Steve, ensuo die. Nye ensuo ni zuo.
1: Baby.
0: Ensuo ni nia onuma oka se ya abuju zuo.
2: Yes sir.
0: Yeah, die be ma life. Yes, water is life.
2: Water is life.
0: Yeah. It is sports water. They are not their life. Be man kwan. Yeah, man. Yeah.
1: But you say water is life na yakaka.
0: Yeah, man.
1: In swim ya na life.
0: Yeah, man. Yeah, man. Yeah, man.
1: Yeah.
0: Yeah.
1: In
0: your life.
1: In your life.
0: Yeah.
1: What is it?
0: Yeah, sports water there.
1: I say a contaminating thing.
0: Be man life.
1: Yeah, man. Be man. Sports water.
2: Sports water.
0: Be man life. Yeah, man. Lies to me. Charlie, because of Vim, now Rasamawaji, Mr. Say Vim Day inside. Vim Energy was a Vim Day inside.
2: Vim Day inside.
0: Yeah, Vim Energy.
1: Vim Day inside.
0: Yeah. Vim Energy.
1: Vim Day inside.
0: Yeah, man. See, this energy. Charlie, Vim Energy. Vim Day inside.
2: Yes, sir.
1: Who say Asta Rastaman?
0: Yeah, man.
1: Say, yeah, you can't be a can of beer.
0: Yeah, man.
2: Positive.
1: What you say? Vibes and all.
0: Yeah, man.
1: There be a positivity in you. Say, Vim no energy.
2: Vim
1: no
2: energy.
1: It was on your Vim.
0: I say, CCTV camera
1: Kanze, who watches the watch?
0: What
1: am I saying?
0: Yeah. Who watches the watch man?
3: Oh no. I don't want to be a bad.
0: Kope CCTV.
2: Yeah, man.
0: For boho. Obi wo hobe gese. Ye doom light ya. Chromophobic me we am no way almost a connect
2: solar
0: yeah man
2: you
0: do like planner 24/7
2: say
0: juma TVs are boy juma
1: nice
0: you know CCTV never ball hospital or banks schools hotels just say
2: bebia
1: juma market center
0: market
2: yeah man
1: oba Steve the general metaric see
0: yeah man
1: e be born on
0: street yeah no a big fish for na someone yeah man and the one there
1: and
0: the form yeah man
1: and one kasa
0: yeah uno mu din come on oh me dey easy om kwa I think so beti mi kwa jina no atwa ni kakan kakra
1: hotel
0: terms and conditions oh there bisika easy mo me jina mo mama ini bina me fan ko bo me ho na me ntwa ni kakan kakra mbe yama
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1: me na mo ye juma ho
0: yeah
1: but who come running?
0: Right here on Ishira 104.5, DJ Frankie is alongside
1: Steve the Dublin General,
0: yeah man,
2: and Patwati, yeah,
1: the tough boss.
0: I am for taste of reggae training. Reggae fans in the nappy. When you were feeling fan free, the group bra was a yet so near me be banning reggae fraternity now. Near me, and you be how what him, but won't he ask
2: you?
0: There was a chair, was here, my own. Yes, I knew we lucky to be a boy and no patch. They say, and you were releasing a year away. Yeah, man, Steve
1: Frankie's
0: talk to them.
2: Run it,
1: man. Run it, run it. Once again, yeah. Obi a osho ni subia, I say big up yourself,
2: yes,
1: you know, respect large
2: to the maximum.
1: Eh, mamenchia old soldier, old soldier or sokoban odaso, soldier, ni Gloria, Gloria so muti reggae train pa na Frankie's wakana zimbia manu, big up,
0: yeah,
1: Frankie's,
0: yeah,
1: say. T taste of reggae train de bia ya na ye kan say it be any
0: yema
1: reggae artist ana reggae fraternity ni omo omo to omo si o so be reggae ni dance or no ye momo ya wo ye na outside ni so hu say yeah we ni power o ye reggae artist or ye dance artist o ye si o ye si o ye si na ene no Frankis ene 12 July
0: yema
1: na ye reggae artist ya ene ana omo omo reggae fraternity man ne e yom earth strong ena yidi omo hunko ene no e Marion Hall Marion Hall no ye wo no ene 12 July
0: yema 12 July
1: yema na na ye friend no Lady Saw.
0: Okay, Lady Saw,
1: yeah, man. What in the dinda?
0: Yeah, man.
1: Influential dancer, yeah, man. Artist,
0: what I say,
1: dancer stage, you know. So, yeah. Genasso, Jamaica,
0: yeah, man.
1: Whole of the world,
0: yeah,
2: pure fire,
1: yeah. Fire energy turn up. What else? And I yes, saw Rudy Thomas, and so on, also on 12 July 1951.
0: Okay,
1: so what else? Yeah, and also in the part, and I need to know Lovers Rock,
0: yeah, man.
2: Wow,
1: Lovers Rock section. No. Hope I say we did
0: though.
1: Hope I say we can crunch and sem abujun sem. Echele
0: yeah.
1: Unyo partner.
0: Unyo partner na.
1: Check it out.
0: So
1: I say na Rudy Thomas. Topso asisin.
0: Topso.
1: Hey, really yeah, proper girlies.
0: Yeah man.
2: No, me
0: yeah,
2: I'm a girlies here.
1: So the hope sa Lovers Rock now. Hope it me answer che Rudy Thomas.
0: Rudy Thomas.
1: Ah,
0: yeah.
1: Now I'm more sad. And then. Bambata Marley.
0: Yeah man.
1: Bambata Marley so first grandson of Bob Marley.
0: Wow. Okay.
1: Yeah man. Bob Marley ni nana no mono.
0: Nana
1: 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Ona ye bema.
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0: Yes sir.
1: Yeah man. O papa eni Ziggy Marley.
0: Okay.
1: Yeah man. Bob Marley ba Ziggy Marley.
0: Ziggy Marley.
1: Neba.
0: Neba.
1: Ne Bambata Marley. Ah, yo Bambata so 12 July.
0: Okay.
1: 1972.
0: Wow.
1: Na Bambata Frankies,
0: yeah,
1: ono na waye third generation Emma Bob Marley.
0: Okay.
1: As you see, I reckon ankasa Bob Marley busu ane die. Waye day.
0: Yes.
1: Pia umbia ese spirit no.
0: Foul.
1: Ese foul.
0: Yeah.
1: Enti Bambata, eh Bob Marley nana. Waye reggae dancehall artist. Osanye songwriter. Osanye engineer. Osanye DJ. Osanye producer.
0: Wow.
1: Yeah, so what you say?
0: No package.
1: Aha, uh-huh. Bob Marley na kasa no azamba na mu.
2: Yes,
1: ah,
0: yeah, man.
1: So what you say? Enti, ene enso ye Bambata Marley, nso e strong.
0: And
1: the taste of reggae train ene a few people or more reggae dancehall fraternity ni mu ene ye e strong.
0: Yeah, man. Yeah,
1: man. Behalf of reggae train, Steve DW General, DJ Frankis. Fella the tough boss,
0: yeah,
1: Naya Momo Nina, Brezed Estrong,
0: Extrong,
1: Rastafari,
0: yeah,
1: leader.
0: Bless up. So, today, if you are celebrating your birthday, there's only legend winning on the celebrating. Blessed Estrong, you are Oda. Only sad legend winning on Anna A celebrating. Rastaman be a Woody, and you are Oda. Steve
1: Cross, and you are Oda, and 12 years.
0: 12 years.
1: We are watching.
0: Yeah, man.
1: We are Bob Marley ascent. Bob Marley.
0: Yeah, man.
1: So at Massey.
0: Yeah.
1: Bob Marley ascent for now.
0: Yeah, man. Rocking my boat. Blessed Extrong. Fatua teacher.
2: Yes, sir. The youngest.
0: Yeah, man.
2: The youngest.
0: Yeah.
2: Fatua. Big up everybody. We are doing the listening right now. Yeah, man. Fatua teacher day. If you teach the people, them are going. In a jummy kind, the whole world, while they understand. Yes, I. So, the youngest, I'm going to say, Abba. Yes, I. And say, no. But just about this time, there'll be a penny paper.
0: I'll be a penny paper.
2: Yes, I. Yes,
0: I. I'm going to join me.
2: Yeah,
0: say, no, last week, last month, make us say, we buy a bedroom and Rasta Manana Mira Refi. May I say, yeah, we are Steve. You baby, sir, week be and you baby, sir. Part one, word of the day now, part one, the buy.
2: Yes, sir.
0: You remember, I think for Afre. It's your friend now, you be saying, now, Kainia, or Bekain, what me pronouncing ye. Because I knew there was here, yet can yet throw.
2: Yeah, man.
0: I was so sincere. Steve, I was so sincere.
1: Examination,
0: the better.
1: I am promoter.
0: And as I am promoter,
2: yes, sir.
0: It's your mom will be training, you know, I was here, I bet your match here.
2: Straight.
0: I tell you, you know, it's a bit more Bahasi.
2: Yes, sir.
0: Yeah, man.
2: Nearby
0: program, near NY. Yeah, we say, yeah, what oh no, yeah, promote you
2: straight
0: and the exams, you know, to you jotting it down,
1: yes.
0: Yeah,
1: yes.
0: Man.
1: Yeah, but yes,
0: now, for sure. You know, I die, baby, so I will be trying in the following week, you know, ebe mu abane no why no why show no back to back ye ma na afi no won chie bia aba studio ye nyina na afi no ye no why show no
2: ye ma
0: Steve and you know how on crop for no mon form of pen
2: no paper no mon chot ni na o
1: pa ta we sa exam se be basu
0: ye ma
1: one very listener or yet
2: Ras Nature
1: David on pone class captain
2: I am Marco Kobe. Yeah, Joel.
1: More back on so Sokoban.
0: Okay,
1: Joel. My friend, Madam Comfort.
0: Madam, Oba.
1: Yes, I am. Is that there?
0: Wow.
1: Part
0: wow.
1: One. Check it.
0: Wow.
2: We give
1: the
0: Yeah, man.
2: All right. So, in first word, puts na business in a dog fight.
0: Okay.
2: Puts na business in a dog fight. Yes, I. Okra. Akra mam yinu e kwa wo okra no kopɛ den e wo honom.
0: Okay.
2: Yes, I. Na je sɛne mo pɛ sɛ mo train ni sɛ uba English mo mo sɛ car doesn't have any business in dog fight. I will stay out of what does not concern you.
0: Mm-hmm.
2: Yeah, man. Sɛ obi ye ni bibi ye ni bia den fa ho no. Emfa wano nko hye ma na sɛ. Yes, I. Em follow mo. Yeah, bia mo mo ni mo ho no mo yɔ mo ade. 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You have no business there. Yes, I. So you need enough to go why them are force and fight. If you stay alone.
0: Yeah,
2: Baba to I see puss not have no business in a dog fight. Sek a cram me no el kwa wo cra o kope de or honom. Yes, I. And third word there, grabber. Yes, I am one I from Kwashi for no. Mwawood and Mashim no more Jani Akono. Yes, I. Oko Jamaica from grabber.
0: Grabber.
2: Him a grabber. Yes, I pickpocket for no. In them a bag, I am man. Grabber. So that's the second word. Grabber. Yes, I. And third word in there. Assume do me thing.
0: Okay.
1: Assume so do it.
2: Yes. Yeah. Assume do me thing.
0: Yeah.
2: I say, Oye bibi na, because stop na wadi yade to make a change plan. So assume do me thing. Sana me ye madie. Yes, I. Sana me ye madie. Direct translation. No, sana me ye madie. So uko Jamaica them say assume do me thing.
0: Okay.
2: Yeah, man. Sana me ye madie.
0: Yeah,
2: that's just this one. I just a little one I may bring for the people. Part of the teacher. Part of the section.

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1: Many might say unity.
0: Frankie's and alongside Steve the General. Okay, young call line is the ananas here in time being in term and the baby line to me in term now. You know, baby, I would see the feet. Charlie Jano, I saw you on him far. I'm here to uncan 0320 835 8120 835 8120 835 83. Most especially, also a banner say clean up exercise in a course now. Yeah, dear now, but media me see ka en koso rasta man awuti media me see debi an en koso. Oh no, so no, say dear now, but foot to ben adu wo magana for. And so beti mi afraid. Na fe no yending come. Yeah, reggae train the union baby. I just say Insha 104.5.
2: Inshi Raya.
0: Good morning.
2: 104.5. And we get
0: Yeah man.
3: Yeah man.
0: Bless up.
3: Bless.
0: Yeah.
3: Fire. Yes. What?
0: One
3: for
0: Ebony.
3: King the Frankie.
0: Ebony.
3: King Frankie.
0: Rockstar.
3: Yeah.
0: Rockstar.
3: Yeah. DL. Let us celebrate.
0: Ebony Wagwan.
3: One for Majority Google Cobra.
0: Yeah man. I wanted to come here and then I don't pay any fanatic free.
3: I'm about to have Majority Google Cobra and Cassette Free.
0: Yeah.
3: You don't know how to send me some people.
0: That's right.
3: Sport, you are my friend. Abrawanya and Kwampa or Nabacha Wakama Sport.
0: Ah.
3: Abrawanya and Kwampa or Nabacha Wakama Sport. For me, you know, I just say any other people. I'm going to be a sport. Yes, you have some beverage on my own deep on a day.
0: Yes,
3: I said Ghana for and my two back with you. I see you have some beverage on my if you know, and but to be an issue. That's a first and yet an animal number two of my school school. You know, the answer. Mentioning that your fair Kumasik Garden City. That I'm in an amco school. No, my uncle school number two of my Yanzano. You have to Kumasik Garden City. There's a name Momako school. That's the most among who is actually in the day. I don't see a fair Kumasik Garden Bola. Hallelujah. And what's up, Yenis? So, you know, we didn't get time to come and go and be a Bosnian at the Yampo and I got your yes, sir. Imagine if you come to us,
0: Good morning.
4: Because what important na why you see cramp on a above all
3: So na yɛ den obatu tu mu yɛ sɛ me so me wa gina kɔkɔ bɛ mu so bia tu ya me Joel me chew
0: yaman
3: yeah, na me woni mra no obakɔ wo gina mra nani
0: yaman
3: yeah, pastor teacher so me chia na pa wai
0: ojo so okay bless up good morning good morning yes sir wagwan wagwan yeah man boss debut obwasi nina yeah man yeah man boss bibia boko
3: yeah
0: man kupatum
3: na
0: yanko eh
3: obwasi ni ko won obwasi ni bro
0: mahuno dia but dey na skip me kakra oh, Atene. Yeah man. Atene. Yentio. Okay, 0322083581. 0322083582. 0322083583. Steve.
4: Frankies.
0: Yeah. Enche, yeah, brand new cry. Yeah, man. Yeah, fancy. Nothing. Apart from Yanko.
4: We will forever love in Chia.
0: Yeah, man. Yeah, man.
4: Because I would do here and coupon one. If he said your jewel can, you know.
0: Yeah, man.
4: Better than above for Abestra.
0: Yeah, above for Bia Abestra.
4: Above for Bia and Abestra.
0: Yeah.
4: Say, we'll be out Tiffin.
0: Yeah.
4: I name say, if he enye.
0: Yeah, man.
4: And see. Obia and born home of this obey dinner honey.
0: I'm
4: a cheer of BLT, reggae, not respect every soul.
0: Yeah,
4: one more time, yeah.
0: Irie.
5: Yes, I. Yes, I want to say cleanliness is next to godliness. You understand?
0: Yeah,
5: man, sir, quotational. And for your Juma from now onwards, then cleaning your areas near your society. Now, that you know, yes, I. So, me want to say big up to everybody. We are doing the listening. Big up to Joel. Yes, I want to be brother and that. And all the people you're listening, you know, you don't want to say, yes, I. Yes, we know. So big up everybody.
0: Yes.
5: Bless the Lord.
0: Bless the let's meet same time next week. 10 to 12. On Ishrawano 4.5. Who by the name? DJ Frankie's then alongside.
4: Steve the Dublin General.
5: Fella Tough Soul, aka the Patwa teacher.
0: Yeah, man.
5: Yeah. Rastafari.

0: Amato, I had done 106.3 FM, Shira 104.5 affiliate to her, and yet Juno and Sobras who sent some Hobo and Nacosia, we are Kong, Yensaka, the Bremena, and somewhere there by the Edianimubini. Any people are your Kuanada or Kuamato or 2 AM Mobono. Some make us say, if you are, you go so I am King Kanye, and now, what do I need them? 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

0: the committee, the election committee. I thank you all for your support. Firstly, I'll thank all my elected executives with this election. Thank you very much. All I can say is God bless you. Mr. Yehuda, thank you. I remember you were happy, but you assured me not to worry, and that you are going to hold the team together.
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2: Mahama Yakubu Michael ah bi go friend chamanoto wode enkunim Oyobia, once member campaign no kwa, but yeah, you work from your campaign no man.
3: Okay.
2: When you see 2 days per every year rounds, but the no credibility, no like no humility, and a better qualities as a leader. The people saw wisdom. Ah, I'm not talking about man.
3: Okay.
2: So that is the short of it all.
3: Okay.
2: We are very happy. Chamonoto is somebody that is bringing the spirit of empathy resources is changing hands, but God being so wonderful. Chamanoto Afurubama Nkrofor said, we are formidable force to reckon with. Just 2 days, he campaigned on Thursday, Friday. An opponent of campaigning almost getting to tremor.
3: Okay.
2: That is how God works.
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7: 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Ena KG1 and KG2 so. Yeo language and literacy. Numeracy skills, phonics and sight words. Picture reading and coloring. Ena primary 1, ecopin primary 6, and so your English language, mathematics, science, creative art, history. Orion Cyrus say, baby, I will be a say, akra, and I'll come say, and I'll read him piano. 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
3: Say your glaucoma. Glaucoma. Nasa cataract. You can't say it. And one is a woody didika. And Santem Shim. When you swap the whole clay. Lay a number how padia. AB A Betonet.
4: AB A Heba Center.
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4: Praying.
5: That was 0541 565 199.
6: Abu Fabia, that is so on a set of Obenya or Real Cyrus publication. Emma. Now, dear D. Juma, if he say, a beam of Rana Junimu, and Wama King Kai a Kong Kai, or Makunta Bu, or Montia Sea, the Mufua, if we Nesri 1, a copy Nesri 2, or Muma Bitty say, language and literacy, numeracy skills, phonics and sight words, picture reading and coloring, writing skills, natural skills, and a KGO and a KG 2. So, your language and literacy, numeracy skills, phonics and sight words, picture reading and coloring, and a primary 1, a copy primary 6, and so, your English language, mathematics, science, creative. Art, history, or young sire say, baby, I will be a sayakra, and I'll come say, and I'll read him piano for 0555-313-658 and 0249-411-234.
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0: 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At the Sinanazo? 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
8: And your chairman, be on your chairman. So, be chairman, dear. And soon, bossing the brebia. 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Chairman, any dear, a drano pa. 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So, whoop, so we are chairman, dear. 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
4: And your chairman be an air chairman. So be chairman dear. 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Chairman Nidia or Ma Obano and Nidia Wompemu. 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Or Jim Rane. 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Any case. 81 year. So whoopers so we a chairman dear. 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Quadrax store and Nasa pharmacy be a benwo. 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
1: 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Charlie, one coming new no.
2: 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It's Flo King Stone, and I'm listening to DJ Frankies. 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
1: Yo, what's up, buddy? I say it's your man, Kim Paluta, aka Kim Paluta King. What's your DJ Frankies? Ouch!
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1: 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Aye Ghana, Brazil, Argentina, France, England. 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Yet a chance to never see you near Buena Koma. 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
4: Abufo biada ye so ne se obenya Orion Cyrus publication emoma na odie dijuma efi se ebie mu fra na dwene mu emoma kenkan ekonkan omakuntabu omuntiasi e demufua efi nursery 1 ekopim nursery 2 o nguma 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phonics and sight words picture reading and coloring and a primary 1 ecopin primary 6 and so your English language mathematics science creative art history or your sire say baby I will be a say akra and a kumase and a reading piano for 0555-313-658 and a 0249-411-234
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9: 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What's your DJ Frankies? Ouch!
10: 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Aquania Chef, Charlie, one coming, you know.
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3: 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TJ Frankie's.
4: 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Kim Paluta King. 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
3: 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I say it's your back. It's your DJ Frankies. Ouch. Yo, now, DNA Yamufe, Matthew Sam the dead.
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3: 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Charlie, one coming, Numano.
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2: 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The fireworks of the number one DJ mixing the hottest beat. 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
3: 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Charlie, one coming, Numano.
4: 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It's Flo King Stone, and I'm listening to DJ Frankies. 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

0: Johnson, shall I hear? And the question is, yes, yes, yes, yes, yes, yes, yes, yes, yes, yes,
1: yes, yes, yes, yes, yes, yes, yes, yes, yes, yes, yes, yes, yes, yes, yes, yes, yes, yes, yes, yes, yes, yes, yes, yes, yes, yes, yes, yes, yes, yes, yes, yes, yes, yes, yes, yes, yes, yes, yes, yes, yes, yes, yes, yes, yes, yes, yes, yes, yes, yes, yes, yes, yes, yes, yes, yes, yes, yes, yes, yes, yes, yes, yes, yes, yes, yes, yes, yes, yes, yes, yes, yes, yes, yes, yes, yes, yes, yes, yes, yes, yes, yes, yes, yes, yes, yes, yes, yes, yes, yes, yes, yes, yes, yes, yes, yes, yes, yes, yes, yes, yes, yes, yes, yes, yes, yes, yes, yes, yes, yes, yes, yes, yes, yes, yes, yes, yes, yes, yes, yes, yes, yes, yes, yes, yes, yes,

0: animo squad ne de chali
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And Shre Fabian Kwan, SEMO, live commentary, Pabasha, what cup, and I sent you watch it here. 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Soko Bain Fatilo. Baby Joe. DJ Frankies. 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Ohima B. Ohima Mitchell baby ya obia. Ishra Obra host. Obra host Nana Hima wansu oho. Richard Omo. Just a squad nina baby Joe. Just a squad nina. Chef and presenters nina. What? Ebebu ye niyako, ma. 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Ezimo ane ko. Kna. Zero three two two zero eight three five eight one zero three two two zero. 835-8203 Man, I'm more lies in the crime. I'm for a study bubble. 0302-0835-8103 0302-0835-8203 0302-0835-8203 0302-0835-8203 0302-0835-8203 0302-0835-8203 0302-0835-8203 0302-0835-8203 0302-0835-8203 0302-0835-8203 0302-0835-8203 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
0: 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You ain't too, Lumanum by now, pay.
1: Oh, me, I'm a man, one. 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Yeah, not my aqua.
0: Oh, I don't want to bet me at
1: all.
0: Ah, okay, I'm coming.
1: I'm coming, black PJ. And I'm a name is Bianca. And I'm a minister and I'm coming. And I'm Maya. And I die a boa. Not that mother when I'm telling graduate process. And I'm married at some more than 30 movie at the uncommon. Ana ma ji se so ko no ho o tun ma se center se on koma no ana ja bin ba ko pe ta si ja ko no a bi dai se en koma no na koma o fun ti ko ni na e ti o ni na pa so me da ti mo mi
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1: Ah, I remember I'm not far.
0: And to be a foot to be an Adibama promo Abraboom.
1: We'll be our friend who Abraboom, dear, make us as home.
0: That's right.
1: I catch us up there. And in your power, Mount Biabem.
0: Pia, and then I'll go. And I'll go.
1: And King, Mass Officials, I should have a deal on about.
0: Pia, and to me, them way.
1: What the what? You run about, you know, so
0: That's right. Yeah, Tia, Momoda, I are a Sabia on G. Homon, yet Tia Munina.
1: Omina,
0: that's right, Radio Woman. That's right. Luman, you better pay uncle.
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0: Dear Pan of Bemana Funny Trimune.

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I'm going to go to the house. I'm going to go to the house. I'm going to go to the house. I'm going to go to the house. I'm going to go to the house. I'm going to go to the house. I'm going to go to the house. I'm going to go to the house. I'm going to go to the house. I'm going to go to the house. I'm going to go to the house. I'm going to go to the house. I'm going to go to the house. I'm going to go to the house. I'm going to go to the house. I'm going to go to the house. I'm going to go to the house. I'm going to go to the house. I'm going to go to the house. I'm going to go to the house. I'm going to go to the house. I'm going to go to the house. I'm going to go to the house. I'm going to go to the house. I'm going to go to the house. I'm going to go to the house. I'm going to go to the house. I'm going to go to the house. I'm going to go to the house. I'm going to go to the house. I'm going to go to the house. I'm going to go to the house. I'm going to go to the house. I'm going to go to the house. I'm going to go to the house. I'm going to go to the

0: Good evening. 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
1: Esther.
0: Hey, Esther, awo mi Esther na what to say? Esther na mi demu wa infa. 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Tantazi for mo what to say? That's right. Nene Sunday Esther den ego. And you know where did he? And how did he? As Daniel, a lumba nyumba na yode. As the man to you. Hello? Online as it to Kakana Mintina, as online it just sits a mammy in tone. Can you? Esther Lino, M. Y.

0: I will be the new to obey Juma, DJ Frank is Miss Omedi, a journalism. Yeah, hello,
1: hello, DJ Frank.
0: Boss.
1: Good evening.
0: Good evening.
1: I'm born.
0: Yanko Padimo.
1: I'm born.
0: Yeah. Hey, Abby. Ah, Abby, Yentiwe. Lumba nyumba na yao dene, Hwana. Oh, Nyanko Padum will be out here. Yehua din se chura kunkono.
1: Adum duswe.
0: Oh, Nyanko Padum.
1: Atempa.
0: Yeah, will be a...
1: Joy.
0: Omu hua din.
1: What did you
0: do? Will be out here, pa.
1: Manager,
0: oh, now no hua din, papa.
1: There's an anti-finance,
0: there's a
1: anti-finance, there's an anti-finance.
0: That's right.
1: Yeah, man.
0: Yeah.
1: My name is called Ebuasi. Liberty down. I mean, it's a genuine silk. If I'm a totally in a nine, not COVID, and this is. I'm a quite map to visa manager. I'm a bar, a statia, to suffer trap. I'm a bar, then the one two time. Maybe Germany is tough. I'm a quite a friend's name. Grappa, the visa manager. I'm a quite a market, I'm a Miami. You could so. I'm a quite a machine, not a ticket. And I'm a ticket. What does it mean? I was in an old sunny area. I'm a common street winner. I'm a grab of a little bit.
0: I'm in council. I'm in council. I'm in council. I'm in council. I'm in council. I'm in council. I'm in council. I'm in council. I'm in council. I'm in council. I'm in council. I'm in council. I'm in council. I'm in council. I'm in council. I'm in council. I'm in council. I'm in council. I'm in council. I'm in council. I'm in council. I'm in council. I'm in council. I'm in council. I'm in council. I'm in council. I'm in council. I'm in council. I'm in council. I'm in council. I'm in council. I'm in council. I'm in council. I'm in council. I'm in council. I'm in council. I'm in council. I'm in council. I'm in council. I'm in council. I'm in council. I'm in council. I'm in council. I'm in council. I'm in council. I'm in council. I'm in council. I'm in council. I'm in council. I'm in council. I'm in council. I'm in council. I'm in council. I'm in council. I'm in council. I'm in council. I'm in council. I'm in council. I'm in council. I'm in council. I'm in council. I'm in council. I'm in council. I

0: Hello, good evening.
1: Good evening.
0: Yeah, one more morning, Professor Ground.
1: What's wrong?
0: Yes, sir. No, mama, no, mutinim.
1: And yes,
0: sir. Yeah. Sanko for Nana, I'm to say. I'm going to say. Mary, welcome now. Mary, Matthew, Obama, why?

0302083582 0302083582 0302083582 0302083582 0302083582 0302083582 0302083582 0302083582 0302083582 0302083582 0302083582 0302083582 0302083582 0302083582 0302083582 0302083582 0302083582 0302083582 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
0: 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Helena, okay, sir. Helena also voice said the power.
1: Oh,
0: and also she one con and also Helena, unqua. Okay, Helena, Eluma nyumba na ope.
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0: Ah, okay, okay. What odomu on? What odomu? Oh, wait there. Ma kunta eh shout out Skakra. We with you. That's right.
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1: And my DJ Ogidi Brown.
0: Okay.
1: Egbe.
0: Okay.
1: Okay.
0: What can I?

0: Epa Joshua wa to domu nsu ana.
1: Yes sir, yes sir, yes sir, yes sir. Boss, what's your boss na bibi aboko?
2: Pastor Wadi na Joel, I not come
1: na Joel. Joel so ho ye.
2: Me
1: hot then. That's right, that's right. Joe, ain't you?
2: Me hot then. Me jinam ta bele abad.
1: That's right, that's right, that's right. Ne ujinem, ne ujinem.
2: Oh, me jinam.
1: Yeah, now Joe, lumba nyumba yu na o Philippa.
2: On se me bisa ma koko ben traffic before ma o ma mujina me mi ni an me po ma o ma mujina traffic. 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What's it pin pin? Time ya pin pin drop me at home. What was I on that? Yeah. It's a pin pin tower. And my wife, who name on pin pin, said the head door. But so I have my wife.
1: Sam, I'm on.
2: Aye,
1: and pin pin tower, tie will be non pin pin so sad at me door.
2: Oh, that is here. Thank you.
1: Do that and Paul.
2: The first year told you I'm well.
1: My room. You want me to ask? Time ya. Joe will catch you be a wood

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0: 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Madam, I'm about to say the NS and the name spirit in the night is highly spirit. Me Pacho, now what you saying?
1: Pacho, I'm
0: ready to announce me. Me Pacho, I'm ready to announce me on fire, boy. Now, where did he?
1: Pacho,
0: I. Now, did he?
1: I'm busy.
0: I'm busy. Okay, one and one, and I saw my name now. And now, boy. I'm busy, and now, Abu Mubei. Okay, no. Now, and I could see her at so dazzle. Okay, no. Me Pacho, aluminum ben abe. 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Okay, me beside the young.
1: Pacho, your friend, the
0: boy, to my. Boy, to my friend. That's right. Yet here, a man, or honey, na. That's right. Now, Lumanum Bene, oh, dear.
1: That's good.
0: Me Pacho, you man, you may talk again.
1: A different cacosu. May be put sweet car for you. A different cacosu. May be the grass in the house. Yeah, the beer is your bank. Wants to bend still that papa demon. Ah, yeah, yeah,
2: 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And we are den.
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0: And come on, I know I.
2: And we are den.
1: I come for my mamma, and man almost. If you can try to be
0: a monfa.
1: That's right.
0: Okay, me dance a part of Remy.
1: That's
0: it. Me patch you. That's me patch on the yard. Bye bye.

0: Boss, yes sir. Boss, we want to say.
1: Holy mosquito.
0: Holy mosquito. Where you should be at?
1: Oh, sir. I had a drink tomorrow. Okay.
0: Your brand new call. Lumanyumba na apeni enko. Tell.
1: Benji. Infancy. Seria.
0: That's right.
1: Men said that. That's Lumba. Why?
0: Who said that?
1: Men said that.
0: Enko ma wine wine.
1: Emma me auntie so me sister do ma wadofufu nyina mu nfensi sewia nyina.
0: Okay, odofo no mo dash pa. Why?
1: Mate.
0: That's right. In fact, cause what you insure. Okay, was it me said that command and dofo no mu nyina. Okay, was it me said that Men said that. Also, bet my boy room 0322083582 0322083582 0322083583. Me Breno, I have been 58 minutes past the hour. 5 more bet 2 minutes.

0: And you may not see our fellow Ghanaians, Mamina, Joma, Makwa, Baba, Adum, 106.3 as and Pala, 4.7 was and Timan Temuan, a Shanabusu, 104.5, some of my ancestors, one and you may, Yabana Bede, Yachiku, as a Ghana Mumu, Yabesanem, Yawosia, Yamua, way, a super weekend news, Crescent, and you may be last one, Yabakin Kadiamana, and some didn't work with him in the same. And Quantas out, Nabo told you, SMPP, and you cool about four or quiet, and yeah, ha, meant to was yes, where you need your coffee by Yina, and Musamuha. Obaba tibi.
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0: And some of those who are better than the number one was that you're from a DBS Industries, but your roofing sheet, Papa. Woman, I call for the abyss only to talk Sasus and Ariana Bopa. And the Aquabasa, Ariano, a bar, and Chancellor, and Sanga Papa. Would them to me as she and so on so at 1 year, saying you know, Fasier, and saying you know, Fasier, and also, when your DBS 4 pound roofing sheet in the other one, I'm on your man in Aqua, type be a color, be a size, be a pia de mount, and then a cell soon says, so I saw, so I die, say, Cremo die, say, Abia, a day be a DBS for me patro your home a year a roofing sheet oh where they might want 10% discount dealing in us what in patro conquering time and control ya no daily bintiko DBS for near my papa I can come for you may I have me nana ade mononkumene
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2: 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Now, Menu Kasai, hey, Adia and Ra, MPP for took constituency election. Ma, yeah, she say, because of Kefu, you say, Obi Obe to Abalwe Biano, Omo make sure say, Nipanebe Fi Center, Hona, White Web, Tenebea, Mkofa, Ohabi, Embre, Obi Bia. And she, Eduna Eko, so now, Asra for the Omo Bo, Omo ya Omo Patrols. As at 5:45, and I mean, I was saying, and for whom I'm all obey, case you know, this almost I'm all cool, say, case you know, Yaguma, and I'm almost okay for me, Yaguma, which he almost started a Pamo Biaso Bianco inside. And some Percy, Yabakonia, I will send the essence of Sana, your Robert is able to mean into my bench if you're turning fried rice. Nani Pabonifu be about Abedin and Quafrin in some. And it's a pump of Bibia, Abra, Omokodu Center, on a commercial bank, so only Mukanta year. Let us have a full group per port and a sacrifice of Omokamovia, so Bianco, Bianco Fina, and car officials and observers, no more center on a world, a the net adjuhonina, not just a Roma solid diana, Omotu Abanon, just Obibia, Wabontina, we are credited, no, Obibianco Fina Baya. The principal street in the bed that one electoral commission and in penny for the party for now. You have accreditation, no. our inside, not just how much we are monitor about to honor, copy so many normal escort you. Monty Abbott is about a way, Sunday morning in our MB Biako, so to Tinti, and Yadia, Astrophobia, Kotuashe, Ubiso, and I said, this I want Quantasaf.
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2: 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and that kind of thing. At the end of the day, no, I'm going to delete a video now here against your mono and our OBBA FR Nequine.
0: Eti arabo se miti o kase ni ya na chese die yensen chulo ni inu e chwa ni die na e kwa sunti na na o chwa ana
2: 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besides then koso an so pama mafo ukrum sa report ne beka me sa that point no the report am sa ka no o video process na e koso abra asra foro no e pamu amafo free e ukrum so bibia anase street no so along the election center, so we be uncovered. Now he was videoing them. That is when they confronted him. Say on the late. Anapai menene kasaye. Michiana anapai 101. Echiano ene ma menene kasaye. I'm fasting there to maniba around 3 days. Me no na me engaging on another assignment. Eno di two manim say or hospital. Na andra di see anything no ono akwa check up. That is the information now reporter and Kasansi Dinami. Since I'm no concern, you are shot. Ah, maybe I'm more baby. My name is Drew and Kwantaku municipality. It's my name is Bedua. I will visit him and see the situation for myself before I can also take any step ahead.
0: And see, Arabu Minimua, Osanano, a brebe, Kosi brebe.
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2: 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But to the extent that I can see a bad one and I am the video reporter, I can't know it. That is not it. That is not it.
0: Honna, Miso, Etchin Margaret, a Christian, a seven previous, I didn't know more, you know, a Sankanaka, Swan, or Sanka, Obitra video drunk and Hagnana.
2: Well, Cecilia, the main mean to me, Judge Bambrana, I want to say. By 5 for no mobia and babonti but yema accreditation many mpn4 script ni kasaye ema yeti asia say after 5 is only officials media omu mina ewo insight so that a bayer say omu wabetu abano omu gukrum no omiti obia mfri wano onko krum so the point I koko si sano that is why I'm telling you say many nishia na pawe eno nechia yedi nkombo and some out of the municipal capital

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3: 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Aye juma na na and I'm about to form a semi so I'm going to bring everybody on board and you're going to work together. Victories are sure.
4: Then say about J power every and this is him. It's like for my no and that year the Biadano and what Ghana for youth and what a JD for and what teacher for and one the brain. You know, say the unity and every year, Jumano, because with unity we can capture power 2028.
5: My idea, Damacomas, my basha may be one man, baby, the deputy woman organizer, and then Yamia Macom, my baby, woman organizer.
3: I point, let's see the mindset to say, it is losing that bar, the pains and the hurt, you know, and the threats. I mean, you know, we can grant them the opportunity to air their pains and their grievances.
5: Yeah, if you pay by any stress, say, I am ready to see about the power. If you end this for a second, if you can't your womb, you're in you, you're in you, you're in the papa.
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1: Is this my double shot, double cream, double froth, double pump, double whip, double sleeve?
0: Yeah. Can you handle that much caffeine?
1: Did you know Discover automatically doubles all the cash back you've earned at the end of your first year?
0: Oh, really? That's great.
1: Seriously, did you know Discover automatically doubles all the cash back you've earned at the end

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3: I say eja to baby na wa fe eja to baby na wa fe fire service or be pede o me fe
0: obi ti so good dem wa say no kwa
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0: 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He says, school, he said, beer, BC, uncle, yeah. 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No more, you're more, no more, moi. 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
1: 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0323200 8355 0323200 8355 0323200 8355 0323200 8355 0323200 8355 0323200 8355 0323200 8355 0323200 8355 0323200 8355 0323200 8355 0323200 8355 0323200 8355 0323200 8355 0323200 8355 0323200 8355 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
2: Permit you. 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
1: Messi.
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1: Tia, a brand new affair. So baby, what entire? Eba ko san wo ya de wa kan e odi na kan for the man e fresa de wa kan say
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1: Yo, Mr. Brenty, come over from now. Why? Hello, what's your name? Because I'm free. Hello?
3: Hello?
1: Who do you need, baby? Because I'm free.
3: Yeah, my bro.
1: Yeah, I know, Wishy. Who do you
3: need? That's all. Why do you know? What is the word? I'm afraid you're born here.
1: Oti, as you are there, as you are born. Oti, now what you say?
3: Ya
1: ba na da ro ma na mo mpa oti wo de wo wa bin de na me busa we
3: do ka tefe me wura de mo so redu a na me ye okay de yan contend ye ya ya yen
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3: o si atakuma Atakuma.
1: Atifa. 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
3: Na ni ka me so we di nka o ti fa no nka kala wa daru ma.
1: Ye nya no.
3: Do gra demo na me se me tre bia
1: nse. Ye nya no we di me krom ni no. Nu na asu ade na me yesku.
3: Oh,
1: the dia okay. Friend into so.
3: Or more than just a cataract country and quadabi, say, we are woman to so, Fedibia. I have all going out for there be a walk journey. But as I say, a warper, yeah, that would be sad yet. Maintain one penny sent that. Yes, you know. One and making them so that woman to man.
1: Yeah, Mr. Okuma for from. Hello, Pacho Wanye, because I'm free. Hello.
2: Hello.
1: Bodi ni baby akasefre.
2: Opening from Port
1: Sabonum camp. How to say? Camp what to say in Sabonum camp?
2: Kachai.
1: Minimum ho ye pa. Opening. A woman one a friend into so. A woman obi chat one odin to so. You hear that sir? So baby ni okun wo badu a abusua no e ma no badu dwan o ma no so de no ma no ye ma oba no
2: o ma no o ma na mo
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2: Atakrufi.
1: Edashi. Come off from now. Hello? What's your name? Hello? My name is Kasafri.
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1: arika
2: ho bye bye.
1: Hello, but you want to use a free? Hello. Medashi, but you want
2: to? But you want to? Any black pepper? Me dear, Don King, Master Fisher, text you that you run about.
1: Don King.
2: Ah, now the point was in Shabu.
1: Medashi, Don King.
2: Ah, we should discuss the gas of the soup. I'm bored at the scene.
1: Medashi, Don King.
2: But you don't talk.
1: Don King. A dean for Fred, the ma, I can for the ma, a takuma, and red saying.
2: What did I can for the ma, takuma? I have done a kaka.
1: Kakra, you. Kakra, no, dear, no, no, no, you would almost dean that came, the bishop that came, and a mepe.
2: And you are down, ma.
1: You are. A woman wanting to swore.
2: A woman there, and just want to catch you.
1: Catch you into swore, you are.
2: I catch you into swore.
1: So baby kunu obaabi ne ne kunu wo badu a abusuano ma no badu dwan na oman na otimu so de na oman de ma no
2: oman no ma no ntuma fita
1: man fita ya da shi man pen fita
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1: ngi emi
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1: no don ken ya da shi hello ba jo wan ni hello
4: hello
1: but your wine, you can suffer him within.
4: But your bassinina.
1: Brabio.
4: A bassinina.
1: Bassini within.
4: Atene.
1: Atene. Atene. A bassi. Atene.
4: But I also be on your dear.
1: Oh, Jahu Yamobo. Then
4: I know I shall back with Yaman.
1: Cosi Babio will be your betty.
4: Ah, my
1: friend. I your betty. A woman wine into so.
4: And to swear a catch.
1: Catch your dashi. So baby ni ni kunu wo badu a e wo man kwa adu a abusua no man badu dwan o man na otimu no den o man de man no
4: o man no ba jan de me ni ma ba
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4: de sa wo ya se de wo free mo na
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4: Ata Krufi.
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1: 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But you didn't baby, I can say free.
5: Yes, I'm Ajima.
1: Ajima, I can say
5: free. 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
1: Ajima, promise. 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I'm not going to say no.
5: But you, I'm not going to say no.
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1: 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Who did you need baby? What's free?
4: Buffo, quite a double prime. Quite a double prime.
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6: We can't afford the and what? We were chama obi and tinka.
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6: and. 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
6: 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Well, be a woman, baby. Now, back will be a best friend, my young papa. Yes, look, ah, we'll be a white gentle swore.
1: I didn't
6: tell you, papa.
1: Your papa.
6: Uh-huh.
1: I didn't tell you.
6: And I only was an hour chain and I am bad, too.
1: Oh,
6: I want to know your born of Pan Kaname Bessaramo.
1: Oh, Nesta,
6: I'm ready. We are not from the best. Oh, I love it, Sam.
1: Mati, Mati.
6: Mitya Munina, Mitya said, run a mummy fool. I'm a dear Cassania, Mr. Anneri.
1: Oh, Betty.
6: I think I'm in come over,
1: Mr. McCordon for Fromra. Hello, Bajawani. 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
7: Yeah, good evening.
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1: Udi.
11: But so the minister, Omano, FN and his kid, near Abuja, near Yamat, near Martin Tipu.
1: What will be paying?
11: But you mean, who did that? But Martin,
1: in the way for Sena can force Fasu Buyana. Messina, I'll just send you a question. Sena can for Fasu Buyana, I couldn't consider.
11: But I'm not going to be able to do it.
1: Mhm.
11: Yes, no. We could there.
1: Mhm.
11: Number two. You know that I told you.
1: Hey,
11: that. He had yet that pana. Hey, you could there for the president.
1: President.
11: But president be a. Hey, enna. A diana in the diana. Senior president. Enna a diana in the diana.
1: Yeah, president.
11: Enna da president.
1: Yeah, that's it. Obubuna sense.
11: Abata ka ba ko.
1: 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Anta kakra. 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Say din e friend say.
11: Na mi ta no si atabili.
1: E friend say.
11: O se atabili.
1: At fa yin ense be wa no hundo so se atabiem. Atabiem.
11: But o se atabiem.
1: Tabim, yo.
11: That's
1: it. Come off a formula, why? Hello, why are you? Okay, sir, free, Udi.
12: Hey, Grandma Sada, me the chair, I can't for none.
1: Hey, about what routine?
12: I
1: know, but say, Fidia, you.
12: My Bruno.
1: Miss Uber say, Fidia, you.
12: Benzano.
1: But so, Bubu, Fidia, you know.
12: I am a diabre.
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14: pacho ha aha.
1: Why then?
14: Okay.
1: Is it Pim no why then?
0: Who busa abu akro?
14: Baza mo chile mo abu ali di.
0: I said di no abu. What's what the Pim?
14: Di power.
1: Pim.
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0: ope. Okay.
1: Abu ano what you saying?
14: Okay.
1: Sa abu okay what you saying?
14: Ah, we abu yungu.
0: Oso abo oye
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14: mati
1: hello pacho wanye.
0: One day, one is so be.
1: When you are suffering, you
13: are not
1: going to get your support. But you are not going to cry. I am 10 years.
13: Okay,
1: I am 50 years. I am not
13: going to be a man. I
1: am not going to get your
13: support. I
1: am not going to get your support. I am not going to get your support. I am not
13: Oh,
1: okodwem ade obeto bia de chenu ene se go ba wodi di ola no twetwe sisi
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1: 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What's your name?
15: Hello.
1: Would you be a cassette free?
15: If I'm Sapon Kuman, cassette free mouth.
1: 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Yeah, do. 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

0: Na mensa goso. 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
0: A friend to so. It's an age imagining answer. 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I didn't need to say.
1: Atta Kruf.
0: Medica can say Kruf near and Taform Rani.
1: Okay.
0: Taform Rani. 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On my own timon, then on my own, she bear more by a bush.
1: Oh, my dear, the bano,
0: if I hear,
1: oh, we are Mr. Vibito.
0: Sir,
1: Baha for Vibito.
0: Sir, what do you be on Jacka?
1: David.
0: Young would be.
1: Ba
0: hadi eje. Enyo, de twato ni. 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
0: che o se hadi de. Ni ho. 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Na me chi mama, won fo bi ahu. That's it. But when you come off the phone, Hello. Would any baby a cassette free?
2: What a proof.
0: Offenso.
2: Ask a mine.
0: What a proof. Would you know?
2: I'm a dicky man. Ana obi aria
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2: ntusuo
0: and you were there catching it, they were colour egg. What?
2: And also the catching, now you're sad into
0: swoon.
2: Ah, when
0: they're
2: catching, they're into swoon.
0: Ah,
2: you, that's it. When they're into swoon, when they're
0: last. Last. You, Matty, they're trapped, won't you? A baby won't tell for. Bakwa saw it. Bakwa can. An animal dear, they must have Bakwa saw it, or the same.
2: Jaku.
0: Jaku. Edashi.
2: I'm going to go to the house.
0: Sadia, me, we are with the men. Enchi de ofre djuma de no abana wi.
2: Yo baba. Enchi.
0: Enchi kwa wa o ma mu madra so le mu. Hello Wani.
1: O ba ma de.
0: Ya mi de mpacho within the same baby akase free.
1: Ya so chat chat ko da akase free kuchi.
0: Charge.
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0: What is the name of the car? Then na oman no otim no be ya mosa oba na
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0: 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De wa kanu akan fo odin de manu say din ni de say oba bi a won tafo ba kwa say awuye na ba kwa kanu onye ntredi di mu odi say hello so a free line so hello ba cho fafu from my free line so ba cho fafu from my Hello, so be any more, Accra. So be no. Accra, be so a be a dreadian said, be say, and so be any more.
3: Yeah, I do.
0: Hello, but your mind, eh? If I frame for me, you pet.
1: Hello.
0: If I'm you, no, I'm Fabio.
1: Hello.
0: Hello, would any baby a cassette free? Hello. 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Hello, Metonka.
3: Yatunka Kasa.
0: Hello, Miss Roy, you're in fresh. Why?
1: I'm now. I'm scared.
0: A poor. A question. So, about PBDing. The last one, if I were in February.
1: Hello.
0: Boy, say I can for fast bua mu na.
1: I can for na no. Me. I will go there.
0: I will go there.
1: You were 25 days.
0: I dare you, Adano.
2: okuro na nsa so ndie nso no eye ade fiada
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0: 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You waka no the same.
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0: 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Last one. Last one, you're throwing in phobia view. Last one. Hello, last one.
4: Hello.
0: What you doing?
4: I'm
0: a fan. What did you say?
4: I'm a
0: fan. I'm a fan. What are you saying?
4: I'm a fan.
0: Sana can for first to be in
4: there.
0: No, Mr. Honey, dear Kakra. Honor Kakra. If you have four fear chin and nine, and then I know see a friend say. Four fear chin and nine, a friend of Quabana, the Bonnet Quabana.
4: Yo,
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0: 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We call Amazing Grace Herbal Center or Old Tafumaswa in Queen Biwaho. 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No one free sima in no one chamber from Sima, you see my barcona, Bema, or the boy, you know, done ten a day. 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We shame a midi for Santasi any more epiho. Then Coco, Tradu Salvation School, or yet soon in the Domitia, a Cassia Bia and San or Bat Misha Ephemera, and you may also call Coqua. 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
3: My catch was a man for baby in a no month today.
0: No month today.
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3: Bear man at the tree near best and a com. 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
0: 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Was actually touch them. Yeah, this is how. What you say? 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
0: Say, Yem Yen say one and son, Yen say one son, you be so much becomes a beer influencer. 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Till you be crow beer of our Mobra. It was wound on your and little one, sorry, amp baby and for Utram far, was so Mobra. 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Job 29, verse 1 and 2. 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
0: 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Hello, what you say?
10: I'm not
0: doing well. You're not doing well. Why? Okay. What's your name?
10: I'm
0: not
10: doing
1: well.
10: I'm
1: not doing
10: well.
0: I'm not doing well. I'm not doing well.
1: Safo safo ma mu wedwade na dwuma
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0: What's that? Yes, I can't.
11: The poor.
0: I put your Bible in the crowd in the same. Okay. I'm done. So I'm done.
1: Safo.
0: Defo.
1: A blunt tea, we. Or you are the four son and a crown at tea. Now, I'm saying you teach a woman about my papa way. Oh,
0: yeah.
1: Only you will teach a woman with that. And then your car comes in a bama na ye.
0: Edwuma mi nso wo yo.
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0: Not so the number beside.
1: Did I can't you move a brave woman? Why, yes, said you were a mature now. So for Safo, a befriend 10 times.
0: Materials be a construction.
1: I a dice you whom you are, but be do baby no bet to me at Ton Doss. I can't to say Italian Doss, China Doss,
0: no code anymore.
1: Obey to me at Ton, obey to me at Ton, I bet to be a promise materials in your man. I can't obey ye, said Tam. Onya sample fan kai sika opa ntra hwe
0: yo mshe wetena
1: Probably to me, I said, you need to meet me. I can't help. Probably to me, she am a china.
0: What? Okay, better was it. To Adam, why? What? Prof.
1: Sofa,
0: bring us home. You must mama gonna me be that sorry.
1: My telephone number is near
0: 055 4 4 4 4 7 7 7 7 9 5 9 9 5 9 0 5 5 0 5 5 4 4 4 4 7 7 7 9 5 9 9 5 9,
1: and I say 0541 0541 40 40 39 39 39 0541 0541 40 40 39 39 39 39. Wow, baby, I shall consultation fee near 200 Ghana. 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
0: 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Wasorye yi witi miwa dinkomo. 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